0: What a Wonderful World by Louis Armstrong, and that was for John on the Lye Ward.
1: Yes, and now we're going to Michael on the Woodland Ward, and you wanted Anything by UFO. You left the choice up to us, so I guess this is, sorry for everyone, this is a bit of a pun, a bit on the nose, isn't it? This is Doctor Doctor

0: Doctor Doctor, and that was UFO, and I hope you enjoyed that, Michael, on the Woodland Ward.
1: Thank you.
2: Next up, we go over to Colin Hastings, of course, the ex-Radio Red Hill presenter. You've requested this online, and it's Simon and Garfunkel. 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

0: Sound of Silence, not The Sound of Music, by Simon and Garfunkel for Colin Hastings there. Colin, by the way, if you like that song, there's another great version of the song by the Pentatonix. I would definitely give that a listen.
1: Wow. Okay, and now we're going to Nathaniel, a member of staff on the Lie Ward, and you said you wanted Marry Me by Train, which I'm afraid we don't actually have that song, but we do have some Train songs. So I hope this is all right. This is Play That Song.

0: play that song by Train, and I hope that was okay for you, Nathaniel, on the Lie Ward. Sorry we couldn't play your song, Marry Me, but hopefully that was okay for you. But yes, if you would like to make a request for Radio Red Hill, here's how you can do it.
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2: It's that easy. As you know, we are here every evening and also on the weekends just to take your requests and to play them on air. So if you ever have a song request, then it's easy enough to either speak to one of us or to email in or phone in at Radio Red Hill. Mm-hmm. Now we are here for another 45 minutes until 10 o'clock this evening, and we've got a few more song requests for everyone who was on the wards. I think most of mine are from yesterday's collection by Bridget Walked Around the Wards. I'm not sure who Gemma has, but for me it's Bridget. And next up is for Monica on the Newdigate Ward, and this is a more of a modern request. It's actually a song that I've never heard before, but I do know the artist, Sabrina Carpenter, and we've chosen for you Man Child.
3: Oh boy.

0: That's Man Child by Sabrina Carpenter, who is definitely up and coming in the last few years, really. Not a song that I've heard of before, though, but definitely know some of the other songs in her album. So thank you, Monica, on the Newdigate Ward for introducing me to Man Child.
1: Absolutely. And now we're going to Bruno, another member of staff on the Newdigate Ward, and we're going to bring the tempo down a little bit because you wanted Dance With My Father by Luther Vandross.

0: Dance With My Father by Luther Vandross, and I hope you enjoyed that, Bruno, a member of staff on the Nudigate Ward.
1: And next up, we go over to Kel, who has, this is your second request of the evening, I believe, Gemma.
0: Yes.
1: You gave a request that Gemma read out earlier on. And again, this is for your beloved Big Bear, and this is Love and Affection by Joan Armatrading. That's a hard surname to say.
0: It is.
1: Love and Affection.

0: Love and Affection by Joan Armour Trading. And that was from Kel for your son on intensive care. Now, don't go away, grab a pen, because this is how you make a request.
1: Would you like to hear your favourite music on Radio Redhill? 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

0: Welcome back to the last third of your Tuesday requests. And now we're going to John on the Surrey Ward. And you wanted any country and western song by Johnny Cash. And you wanted this for your daughters, Tracy and Debbie. And you left the choice up to us. So I hope you like it. It is A Boy Named Sue.
1: Well, my daddy left home when I was 3, and he didn't leave much to Ma and me. Just this old guitar and an empty bottle of booze. Now, I don't blame him because he run and hid, but the meanest thing that he ever did was before he left, he went and named me Sue. Well, he must have thought that it was quite a joke, and it got a lot of laughs from lots of folks. Seems I had to fight my whole life through. Some gal would giggle and I'd get red, and some guy'd laugh and I'd bust his head. I'll tell you, life ain't easy for a boy named Sue. Well, I grew up quick and I grew up mean. My fists got hard, my wits got keen. Roamed from town to town to hide my shame. But I made me a vow to the moon and stars, I'd search the honky-tonks and bars and kill that man that gave me that awful name.

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Well, I knew that snake was my own sweet dad from a worn-out picture that my mother'd had. And I knew that scar on his cheek and his evil eye. He was big and bent and gray and old, and I looked at him and my blood ran cold. And I said, my name is Sue, how do you?

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I tell you, I fought tougher men, but I really can't remember when. He kicked like a mule and he bit like a crocodile. I heard him laugh and then I heard him cussing. He went for his gun and I pulled mine first. He stood there looking at me and I saw him smile. He said, son, this world is rough, and if a man's gonna make it, he's gotta be tough. And I know I wouldn't be there to help you along. So I give you that name and I said goodbye. I knew you'd have to get tough or die. And it's that name that helped to make you strong. Yeah, he said, now you just fought one hell of a fight, and I know you hate me and you got the right to kill me now, and I wouldn't blame you if you do. But you ought to thank me before I die for the gravel in your guts and the spit in your eye, 'cause I'm the that named you Sue. Yeah, what could I do? What could I do?

0: I think about him now and then, every time I try and every time I win. And if I ever have a son, I think I'm gonna name him Bill or George, anything but Sue. I still ain't that man.
1: A Boy Named Sue by Johnny Cash, and I hope you enjoyed that, John, on the Surrey Ward. We'll play you some Mavericks tomorrow.
2: Next up, we go to Rod on the Smallfield Ward. Connor came and saw you a few days ago, and you asked for three different requests. We've already played your last two over the last couple of days, and this is your last request. It is Queen, Play the Game.

0: Play the Game by Queen, not a Queen song that we usually have on the programme, so it was a nice change. That was for Rod on the Smallfield Ward.
1: Yes, and now we're going to Mark on the Newdigate Ward, and you wanted Deacon Blue and Dignity.

0: That was Dignity by Deacon Blue, a great song. We don't hear that nearly enough. And yeah, you hope you enjoyed that, Mark, on the Newdigate Ward.
1: Next, we go over to Carol on the Holmwood Ward. You are a big fan of country. You played some country for you the other day. And today we have some more, some Kenny Rogers. And this is Coward of the County.

0: Coward of the County by Kenny Rogers there for Carol on Holmwood Ward. And keep listening, because in the next couple of days, either tomorrow or Thursday, you'll have your third request, which is Shania Twain, and you've left the choice up to us. So keep listening there for that request.
1: Brilliant. And now we're going to you, Phil, on the Holmwood Ward, and you wanted Rolling Stones' Midnight Rambler, which I'm afraid we don't have. So we'll play Paint It Black for you, and you wanted this to say thank you to your wife, Irene, and family, Claire, Chris, John, and Amanda, for getting me through the last 10 days. So thank you very much. Paint It Black.

0: Paint It Black by Rolling Stones, and I hope that was all right for you, Phil, and the Homeward Ward and all your family. Thank you very much.
1: Next up, we go over to an anonymous request on the Capel Annex. This is Small Faces by... No, this is All or Nothing by Small Faces. I hope you enjoy.

All or Nothing by Small Faces there for an anonymous request on Cape or Annex. We're sticking with me for the next request. It's my final request, and then Gemma will give the final request before we say our goodbyes to the end of the show. This next request is for Catherine on the Smallfield Ward, and it's some more Elvis Presley. You're a big Elvis Presley fan. This is Return to Sender.

0: Return to Sender by Elvis Presley for Catherine on the Smallfield Ward. Now that does bring us nearly to the end of the programme today. Gemma's got one more song. But before we do that, I'm going to say a goodbye from me, Izzy Trubshaw, and I'll see you next time.
1: Yes, and good night and get well soon from me, Gemma Kendall. And we're going for the third and final time to you, Ben, and also Kel on the Charwood Ward. And you wanted for your third request today, you wanted Savage Garden and Truly Madly Deeply. Good night.

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0: from the Sky News Centre at 2. So Keir Starmer is insisting he's going nowhere ahead of what could be a big showdown later. He'll meet Health Secretary Wes Streeting this morning, who's seen as a major leadership rival. More than 100 Labour backbenchers and parliamentary private secretaries have written a letter urging the PM to stay in post. Almost as many are publicly calling on him to quit, among them Tonia Antoniazzi.
1: I feel like I've done the right thing. I've stood up and said, Keir, time to go. You know, there aren't 80 names on a ballot paper yet. There isn't a name on a ballot paper. Well, no, there isn't a name on a ballot paper yet. But we're going to see one emerging, maybe two emerging pretty soon.
0: As the PM battles to save his job, the government says it will be looking to restore hope in the King's speech later. Leisha McKenna has some of the details.
2: The speech will set out the government's legislative plans for the next parliamentary session. They're expected to include changes to immigration, green energy, the NHS and schools. More than 35 bills will be set out designed to boost the economy and tighten national security. It should be easier to act against state-backed groups. All this as pressure grows on the Prime Minister to quit.
0: The US president has left Washington for a state visit to China. Donald Trump's expected to discuss issues like trade with President Xi Jinping. Beijing is a large importer of sanctioned Iranian oil, so the Middle East conflict could also be on the agenda. 10 people from remote South Atlantic islands connected to the cruise ship outbreak of hantavirus are to be brought to the UK in case they develop the illness. The group had contact with some passengers on the MV Hondius. To sport, and Southampton kept their hopes of an immediate return to the Premier League alive with a 2-1 extra-time victory over Middlesbrough. They will face Hull City at Wembley next week. And St Mirren will have to play a relegation playoff despite winning 2-0 against Aberdeen. They will finish second from bottom of the Scottish Premiership. Kilmarnock, meanwhile, guaranteed their top-flight status with a 3-1 win at home to Dundee. That's the latest. I'm Stevie Schillinglaw.

I'm Nick Hutchings. Why not join me between 10 and 1, Monday to Saturday, for a mixture of music and fun? I'll have the tunes you want to hear interspersed with facts from this day in history. I'll also have the local news so you can keep up with what's happening. That's 10 to 1, Monday to Saturday. You know, that bit between breakfast and lunch. I look forward to your company.

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0: from the Sky News Centre at 3. Sir Keir Starmer is set for more pressure today as he holds talks with a potential leadership challenger. He'll meet Health Secretary Wes Streeting on the morning of the King's speech to Parliament. The Prime Minister's defying growing calls to quit as more than 100 MPs sign a statement supporting him. His deputy David Lammy says he must be allowed to get on with the job.
1: Keir Starmer was elected just under 2 years ago with a mandate from the British people for 5 years. He has my full support. And what I say to colleagues is, look, let's just step back, take a breath. We are in government to do a job of work.
0: Meanwhile, today's King's speech will set out the government's plans for the next year, despite the uncertainty around the Prime Minister. Expected measures include changes to immigration, green energy and the NHS. More than 35 bills are due to be announced, including powers to renationalise British Steel. The US President is on his way to China for a state visit. Donald Trump's expected to discuss issues like trade and the Middle East conflict with President Xi Jinping. More than 12 million UK adults are at risk of pension poverty in retirement. A new report found part-time workers, the self-employed and people with health conditions are among the hardest hit. To sport, and Southampton kept their hopes of an immediate return to the Premier League alive with a 2-1 extra-time victory over Middlesbrough. Shea Charles scored the winning goal at St Mary's.
2: Yeah, you know, when it goes such a time, you know, none of us are used to playing extra time really. Maybe once this season, but or twice maybe, but... really tough, but I think it's a really good team and thankfully they came out on top.
0: The tie was marred by claims of spying by Southampton on a Borough training session with an investigation opened by the EFL. They will face Hull City at Wembley next week. And St Mirren will have to play a relegation playoff. That's despite winning 2-0 against Aberdeen. They will finish second from bottom of the Scottish Premiership. That's the latest. I'm Stevie Shillinglaw.
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shape. All you gotta do, honey, is kinda stand in one spot. Wiggle around just a little bit. And that's what you got. Yeah. Now let's go one time. Hey!

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0: From the Sky News Centre at 4. Former Housing Minister Mayetta Fanboule insists she didn't resign from the government as part of a coup. She's denied working with Health Secretary Wes Streeting or his aides to topple the Prime Minister.
1: This is a personal decision. It's a really hard thing for colleagues to go on the record and to say that they have lost confidence in the Prime Minister, that they don't think he can lead us forward. And ultimately, it's not about a coordinated plot, it's about each of us making that decision.
0: She was one of four ministers to quit the government yesterday. Mr. Streeting will meet the Prime Minister later, as around 90 MPs call for him to stand down. Meanwhile, as the PM battles on, the government says it wants to restore hope in the King's speech later. Leisha McKenna has more details.
2: The speech will set out the government's legislative plans for the next parliamentary session. They're expected to include changes to immigration, green energy, the NHS and schools. More than 35 bills will be set out designed to boost the economy and tighten national security. It should be easier to act against state-backed groups. All this as pressure grows on the Prime Minister to quit.
0: In other news this morning, and 10 people from remote South Atlantic islands connected to the cruise ship at the centre of an outbreak of hantavirus are to be brought to the UK in case they develop the illness. The group had contact with some passengers on board the MV Hondius. Donald Trump is on his way to China for a state visit, where he's expected to discuss issues like trade with President Xi Jinping. Beijing is a large importer of sanctioned Iranian oil, so the Middle East conflict could also be on the agenda. In sport, and Southampton kept their hopes of an immediate return to the Premier League alive with a 2-1 extra-time victory over Middlesbrough. They will now face Hull City at Wembley next week. And St Mirren will have to play a relegation playoff despite winning 2-0 against Aberdeen. They will finish second from bottom of the Scottish Premiership, with Kilmarnock guaranteeing their top flight status after a win against Dundee. That's the latest.
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0: From the Sky News Centre at 5, Wes Streeting, a likely Labour leadership contender, will see the embattled Prime Minister later. The House Secretary and Sir Keir Starmer will meet on the morning of the King's speech. Nearly 100 MPs want him to go, while a similar number are publicly backing the PM. The Observer's political editor Rachel Sylvester thinks hanging on could be extremely damaging.
1: I've heard people suggest to me that there's a parallel with Joe Biden, where actually by sticking around, he made it much, much harder for Kamala Harris to turn things around. And that is the sense that some in the Labour Party now have about Starmer.
0: Meanwhile, the King's speech will set out the government's plans for the next year as the uncertainty continues over the PM's leadership. Expected measures include changes to immigration, green energy and the NHS. More than 35 bills are due to be announced, including powers to renationalise British Steel. 10 people from remote South Atlantic islands connected to the cruise ship at the centre of the hantavirus outbreak are to be brought to the UK in case they develop the illness. The group had contact with some passengers on the MV Hondius who developed the illness. A new poll suggests almost two-thirds of Brits would support banning smoking in pub gardens. The charity Action on Smoking and Health also found strong backing for smoke-free bus stops, playgrounds and university campuses. To sport, and Southampton kept their hopes of championship promotion alive with a 2-1 extra-time victory over Middlesbrough in their playoff semi-final. Shea Charles scored the winning goal at St Mary's and defender Ryan Manning says they had to dig deep to get the victory.
2: Once we got back in the game, we started to get on top and I felt like we often puffed a bit. We didn't really have that killer final ball until Shea then put in a brilliant cross. Probably the first ball of proper quality that went in, and thankfully he scores a lot of goals like that.
0: They will face Hull City at Wembley next week, and Big Breaks making a comeback after more than two decades. Paddy McGuinness will host it on BBC Two alongside snooker legend Stephen Henry. That's the latest. I'm Stevie Shillinglaw.
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0: From the Sky News Centre at 6. As the Prime Minister battles to save his job, he'll hold talks with leadership challenger Wes Streeting later. The Health Secretary is seen as one of the frontrunners to replace Sir Keir Starmer in Number 10. Four ministers have resigned and joined nearly 90 backbench MPs, urging the PM to stand down. Former Home Secretary Lord Blunkett is calling on MPs to calm down.
1: Either we have to settle and Keir Starmer can demonstrate that he can actually pull this round, or there has to be a timetable, and that timetable would have to be rapid enough not to damage the interests of the country. We're in a mess as a country, and my party, sadly, is in a mess as well.
0: Meanwhile, the government says it's looking to restore hope in the King's speech later. Ministers will set out their plans for their next legislative agenda. 10 British nationals from South Atlantic Islands connected to the hantavirus-stricken cruise ship will be brought to the UK. Once here, they'll be put into self-isolation. More parents are now budgeting for their daughters' egg freezing as fertility concerns grow across the UK. The group TFP found nearly half of women say cost is stopping them from freezing their eggs. Dr. James Hopkinson is UK Medical Director at the organisation.
2: It's something that needs to be on the agenda of every young person, male or female. And if you are thinking of delaying fertility and having a family, it's really important to have some baseline tests to make informed decisions.
0: Southampton kept their hopes of a return to the Premier League alive with a 2-1 extra-time win over Middlesbrough. They'll face Hull City in the Championship playoff final at Wembley next week. And Israel's qualified for Saturday's final of the Eurovision Song Contest in Austria. Ireland, Iceland, the Netherlands, Spain and Slovenia are all boycotting because of the country's participation. That's the latest. I'm Faye De Silva.
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0: It's Breakfast with Katie Child, and we're broadcasting to you on 1431 AM online and also on your bedside units. It's time for those birthday stars with Ian Wilson.
1: The birthday stars.
2: Yes, May the 13th, and a look at the birthdays this morning. Arthur Sullivan, the English composer, born this day 1842. Joe Louis, the US boxer, born this day 1914. And Stevie Wonder, the US singer, born this day 1950. And it was on this day back in 1607, riots took place in Northamptonshire and other Midland counties of England in protest at widespread enclosure of common land. 1643, Oliver Cromwell defeated royalists at Grantham. 1846, formal declarations of war by the USA against Mexico. And 1927 on this day saw Black Friday with the collapse of Germany's economic system. And that is the birthday stars for today, May the 13th.
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1: With your update from BBC Radio Surrey, I'm John Howick. An inquest has heard how crucial opportunities to protect Tom Parsons' health, who was from East Grinstead, were missed before his death in July 2024. Surrey Coroner's Court was told he wasn't given prescribed anti-clotting injections for 14 days while being treated at East Surrey Hospital because of concerns over staff safety. Kim Parsons, who's Tom's mother, spoke after the hearing.
2: We remain devastated by what happened. We're still struggling to come to terms with this, and that is why we are so determined to ensure that lessons are learnt from what happened to Tom, so that no other family has to experience the grief and pain that we have endured.
1: The MP for Reigate's calling on Surrey Police to do more to tackle dangerous and erratic driving by learner moped drivers who carry out food deliveries in Redhill, Reigate and Banstead. Rebecca Paul's urging the force to carry out regular checks in hotspot areas, and she's pushing for a change in the law that bans learner moped drivers from being able to do this. These are the views of locals in Redhill.
3: They do get very close. They seem to not really stop very quickly, you know. They're not aware of what's around them.
4: They are definitely a menace. So many accidents as well caused by them. They don't obey to the rules of the road. Yeah, they cut people up.
1: Guildford has become the second town in Surrey to apply to become the UK's first town of culture in 2028. Dorking was the first to put itself forward for the title, which would see the winner receive £3 million in government funding to put on events. Shortlists for the award are expected later this year. And in football, Colm Kazim-Richards will remain as head coach at Crawley Town after signing a new deal at the club. He came in on a 7-game contract at the end of last season and kept the Reds up on the final day. Our Crawley commentator Gary Smith thinks it's a big summer for the club.
5: It's absolutely vital now that they get it right. Very, very important that they get this one right, because nobody connected with Crawley will want a season like we've all just had to endure, really.
1: That's your update from BBC Radio Surrey.
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0: This is Breakfast with Katie Child here on Radio Redhill. 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Or do look out for the printed programme guide, which is given out by our request collectors.
1: Do you know the story about ABBA? How did the Beatles get together? And what is Cliff Richard's real name? I'm Tess Lucy, and each week I'll tell you the story of a well-known pop group or artist with words and music. Where were they born? What was their childhood like? And how many number one hits did they achieve during their musical career? So that's Tess Lucy's Star Stories on Fridays at 8 p.m. on Radio Redhill.

It's Wednesday morning here on Breakfast with Katie Child. Now, to keep you up to date with current affairs, we will have the news shortly on the way. And then a little later on in the show, I want to challenge you with today's first breakfast brain teaser. So let's have a little bit more music to wake those brains up.

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0: From the Sky News Centre at 7. As the Prime Minister battles to save his job, he'll hold talks with leadership challenger Wes Streeting later. The Health Secretary is seen as one of the frontrunners to replace Sir Keir Starmer in Number 10. Four ministers have resigned and joined nearly 90 backbench MPs urging the PM to stand down. But more than 100 others are warning against a leadership contest. Home Office Minister Mike Tapp is calling for colleagues to put the country first.
1: Every person that puts their head up and says that they don't have that confidence is a notch on the bedpost of Nigel Farage, because he's the only person benefiting from this. So we've got to unite, and I'm really pleased to see Keir Starmer standing firm on this.
0: Meanwhile, the US president's offered the Prime Minister some advice while declining to say whether he should stay or go. He says the UK needs to take a tougher approach to immigration and expand North Sea oil production. Donald Trump made those comments as he departed for his state visit to China. He previously said there'd be no need to discuss the Iran war, but then told reporters he would have a very long talk with President Xi about the conflict. There's a warning some of the UK's most popular bolt sandwiches contain alarmingly high levels of salt. Researchers found one contained more salt than almost 5 McDonald's cheeseburgers. Southampton kept their hopes of championship promotion alive with a 2-1 extra time victory over Middlesbrough in their playoff semi-final. Shay Charles scored the winning goal in the 116th minute at St Mary's. Defender Ryan Manning says they had to dig deep.
2: Once we got back in the game, we started to get on top, and I felt like we often puffed a bit. We didn't really have that killer final ball until Shea then put in a brilliant cross. It was probably the first ball of proper quality that went in.
0: And Boy George is out of Eurovision at the very first hurdle in Vienna. He performed for San Marino and was eliminated in the first semi-final. That's the latest. I'm Fade Silver.
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You're tuned into Breakfast with Katie Child here on Radio Redhill, 1431 AM. We're also online and on your bedside units as well. It is Wednesday morning. We're halfway through the working week and we have more music on the way, as well as the birthday stars. And what better way to wake you up than getting that grey matter working? Yes, we will have that breakfast brain teaser very soon.

0: 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It's time for those birthday stars with Ian Wilson.
1: The birthday stars.
2: Yes, May the 13th, and a look at the birthdays this morning. Arthur Sullivan, the English composer, born this day 1842. Joe Louis, the US boxer, born this day 1914. And Stevie Wonder, the US singer, born this day 1950. And it was on this day back in 1607, riots took place in Northamptonshire and other Midland counties of England in protest at widespread enclosure of common land. 1643, Oliver Cromwell defeated royalists at Grantham. 1846, formal declarations of war by the USA against Mexico. And 1927 on this day saw Black Friday with the collapse of Germany's economic system. And that is the birthday stars for today, May the 13th.
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It's time for this morning's breakfast brain teaser. Here is your question for today. There was once a blue bungalow. Everything in it was blue. The walls, the carpets, the furniture, and the people who lived there even insisted that their guests wear blue clothes. What colour were the stairs? I'll play you some music and then I will give you the answer.

How did you get on? Did you figure out today's brain teaser? Well, here it is again. There was once a blue bungalow. Everything in it was blue. The walls, the carpet, the furniture, and the people who lived there insisted that their guests wear blue clothes. What colour were the stairs? Well, the answer is, there were no stairs. It's a bungalow. Well, that's enough brain teaser fun for now. Let's play you some more music.

0: This is Breakfast with Katie Child. Now, are you ready for the next Breakfast Brain Teaser? Look out for it. It's coming up later in the programme.
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I do hope you're enjoying the show. We're nearly halfway through and the news is on the way after this.

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0: From the Sky News Centre at 8. After vowing to fight on in the job, the Prime Minister will hold talks with his health secretary at Downing Street this morning. Wes Streeting's considered a potential leadership rival to Sir Keir Starmer. Nearly 90 backbench MPs are urging him to stand down following last week's dismal local elections. The Observer's political editor, Rachel Sylvester, thinks hanging on could be extremely damaging.
1: I've heard people suggest to me that there's a parallel with Joe Biden, where actually by sticking around, he made it much, much harder for Kamala Harris to turn things around. And that is the sense that some in the Labour Party now have about Starmer.
0: As pressure mounts on the PM, the government says it will look to restore hope in the King's Speech later. Policies on immigration and green energy will form part of the legislative agenda. Donald Trump's on his way to Beijing, the first state visit by a US leader in almost a decade. The president says he'll be asking his Chinese counterpart, Xi Jinping, to open up China. A woman wanted for more than two decades has been arrested during a six-month trial of live facial recognition. Static cameras were used in South London. Middlesbrough boss Kim Hellberg accused Southampton of disgraceful behaviour after their 2-1 defeat in the Championship playoff semi-finals. Their opponents are facing an EFL charge for allegedly spying on their training session ahead of the first leg. Hellberg says it's sad the episode damaged the tie.
2: It breaks my heart in terms of all those things I believed in, and I think that is the thing. And I don't care if that's different rules in other countries. I think this is England. I think this is where football is the biggest thing.
0: Southampton will play Hull for a place in the Premier League later this month. And Israel is through to Saturday's final of the Eurovision Song Contest in Austria. Ireland and Spain are among those boycotting because of the country's participation. That's the latest. I'm Faye De Silva.
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This Wednesday morning is flying by here on Breakfast with Katie Child. More music is on the way, along with the birthday stars and our second Breakfast Brain Teaser.

0: It's now time for the birthday stars. Here's Ian Wilson.
1: The birthday stars.
2: Yes, May the 13th, had a look at the birthdays this morning. Arthur Sullivan, the English composer, born this day 1842. Joe Louis, the US boxer, born this day 1914. And Stevie Wonder, the US singer, born this day 1950. And it was on this day back in 1607, riots took place in Northamptonshire and other Midland counties of England in protest at widespread enclosure of common land. 1643, Oliver Cromwell defeated Royalists at Grantham. 1846, formal declarations of war by the USA against Mexico. And 1927 on this day saw Black Friday with the collapse of Germany's economic system. And that is the birthday stars for today, May the 13th.
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1: With your update from BBC Radio Surrey, I'm John Howick. An inquest has heard how crucial opportunities to protect Tom Parsons' health, who was from East Grinstead, were missed before his death in July 2024. Surrey Coroner's Court was told he wasn't given prescribed anti-clotting injections for 14 days while being treated at East Surrey Hospital because of concerns over staff safety. Kim Parsons, who's Tom's mother, spoke after the hearing.
2: We remain devastated by what happened. We're still struggling to come to terms with this, and that is why we are so determined to ensure that lessons are learnt from what happened to Tom, so that no other family has to experience the grief and pain that we have endured.
1: The MP for Reigate's calling on Surrey Police to do more to tackle dangerous and erratic driving by learner moped drivers who carry out food deliveries in Redhill, Reigate and Banstead. Rebecca Paul's urging the force to carry out regular checks in hotspot areas, and she's pushing for a change in the law that bans learner moped drivers from being able to do this. These are the views of locals in Redhill.
3: They do get very close. They seem to not really stop very quickly, you know, they're not aware of what's around them.
4: They are definitely a menace. So many accidents as well caused by them. They don't obey to the rules of the road. Yeah, they cut people up.
1: Guildford has become the second town in Surrey to apply to become the UK's first town of culture in 2028. Dorking was the first to put itself forward for the title, which would see the winner receive £3 million in government funding to put on events. Shortlists for the award are expected later this year. And in football, Colm Kazim-Richards will remain as head coach at Crawley Town after signing a new deal at the club. He came in on a 7-game contract at the end of last season and kept the Reds up on the final day. Our Crawley commentator Gary Smith thinks it's a big summer for the club.
5: It's absolutely vital now that they get it right. Very, very important that they get this one right, because nobody connected with Crawley will want a season like we've all just had to endure, really.
1: That's your update from BBC Radio Surrey.
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0: 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And you'll see them walking around, asking what your favourite song is or who your favourite band is. And if there is a song which you would like to hear on the radio, these are the people to ask. You could even be cheeky and ask for two. Your song will then be played on one of our request programmes, which are at 8:30pm Monday to Saturday or at 10am on a Sunday. 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

0: From the Sky News Centre at 9. The Paymaster General doesn't think the Health Secretary has the numbers to challenge for the Prime Minister's job.
1: It didn't appear on what I saw yesterday that there was the 81 numbers that are required around a single candidate, which is what our party leadership rules require. There evidently, though, isn't a consensus either about even having a leadership contest.
0: Nick Thomas-Simmons describes yesterday as turbulence. Four government ministers, including Jess Phillips at the Home Office, resigned, but 100 of Sir Keir Starmer's MPs signed a letter of support for the PM. Wes Streeting hasn't said he wants the job, but has had a meeting with Sir Keir this morning. He remained tight-lipped as he arrived at number 10 not long ago.
2: Do you want to be our next Prime Minister?
3: Are you going to stand for leader?
2: Can you tell us what are you going to be asking the Prime Minister?
0: Meanwhile, the King's going to set out the government's priorities for the next parliamentary year. The speech is expected to include proposals to address the cost of living crisis, tighten rules for asylum seekers and reform schooling. Donald Trump's been joined by tech executives, including Elon Musk and Tim Cook, on his state visit to China. The US leaders in Beijing for talks on competition in the sector, but has also said Iran will be discussed with Xi Jinping. UK health officials have announced plans to allow British passengers to return home after they were evacuated from a cruise ship hit by hantavirus. The group have been isolating at Arrow Park Hospital in Merseyside. Southampton kept their hopes of an immediate return to the Premier League alive with a 2-1 extra time win over Middlesbrough. They'll face Hull City in the Championship playoff final at Wembley next week. And Israel's Eurovision entry was booed as he performed in the semi-final in Austria. Noam Bataille progressed through to Saturday's final in Vienna, which has been boycotted by 5 countries. That's the latest. I'm Faye De Silva.
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0: This is Breakfast with Katie Child on Radio Redhill, 1431 AM, online and also on your bedside units. Now, I hope your brain is all warmed up from our earlier breakfast brain teaser, because we have another one on the way.
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It's time for your breakfast brain teaser, and this morning it is a what am I question. I have two main bodies and I'm turned all about. When I'm standing still, time will still run out. What am I? I'll give you the answer after a bit more music.

So, how did you get on? Well, here's our brain teaser again. I have two main bodies and I'm turned all about. When I'm standing still, time will still run out. What am I? I am an hourglass. Well, that's enough brain teaser fun for now. Let me play you a little bit more music.

0: You're listening to Radio Redhill and we broadcast 24 hours a day, 7 days a week. Yes, even on a Sunday. In fact, from 2 p.m. we have our weekly magazine show, The Sunday Colour Supplement. And that's full of interesting features, interviews and music. And the show is also repeated at 10 p.m.
1: Hello, I'm Nick Hutchings. Why not join me between 10 and 1, Monday to Saturday, for a mixture of music and fun? I'll have the tunes you want to hear interspersed with facts from this day in history. I'll also have the local news so you can keep up with what's happening. That's 10 to 1, Monday to Saturday. You know, that bit between breakfast and lunch. I look forward to your company.

Doesn't time fly when you're having fun? It's nearly the end of the show. But don't fear, I will be back bright-eyed and bushy-tailed for your Thursday dose of breakfast show. Keep those brains active and ready for tomorrow's brain teaser. And Ian Wilson will be back with some more birthday stars. Here's some more music to take you up to the news. See you in the morning.

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0: From the Sky News Centre at 10, Wes Streeting's avoided reporters' questions after a 16-minute meeting with the Prime Minister at Downing Street. The House Secretary is one of the favourites to replace Sir Keir Starmer, who's facing calls to resign from nearly 90 MPs within his own party. But Home Office Minister Mike Tapp is urging colleagues to put the country first.
1: Every person that puts their head up and says that they don't have that confidence is a notch on the bedpost of Nigel Farage, because he's the only person benefiting from this. So we've got to unite, and I'm really pleased to see Keir Starmer standing firm on this.
0: Meanwhile, King Charles will set out the government's plans for the next year, which are thought to include reforms to the NHS and immigration. More than 35 bills are expected to be included in the speech this morning. The bodies of three women have been recovered from the sea off the coast of Brighton. Police say they were called to welfare concerns near Madeira Drive at 5:45 this morning. Officers are working to confirm their identities. There's a warning about the salt content of some of our favourite shop-bought sandwiches. A study's found 1 in 10 exceeded the recommended targets for daily intake and calories. Southampton will face Hull in the Championship playoff final thanks to a 2-1 extra-time win against Middlesbrough. The clash had an extra edge after the South Coast club were charged by the EFL for allegedly spying on a Borough training session before the tie. Emotions were still running high afterwards as boss Tonda Eckert walked out of his post-match news conference.
2: There obviously is a lot of emotions and just a very crucial game, and you go down early on. I think it's never easy to then find your way back into the game, and I think the performance of the player speaks for itself.
3: Are you a treat?
4: 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Let's show some respect.
0: And Israel's made it through to Saturday night's Eurovision Song Contest final. Noam Bertrand was booed during his performance. That's the latest. I'm Faye De Silva.
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0: you like to send a message through to us in the studio? Well, if you would, you can always email studio@radioredhill.co.uk and put on there what you'd like to know. You can request a piece of music through there. You can say, brilliant, I love that piece of music the other day. What was it? And we can reply and tell you what it was. Or alternatively, you can just tell us what you think of the shows and we'll take your feedback and react to it from there. But yeah, studio@radioredhill.co.uk is a great way to contact us. 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
1: With your update from BBC Radio Surrey, I'm John Howick. A fundraising page set up to help a family from Ash whose home was badly damaged in a fire last week has raised over £5,000 so far. One of their friends and neighbours who set up a GoFundMe page says they've lost absolutely everything. Daniel Munn says they could be out of the house for 2 years.
2: They've been living there for the best part of 13 years. To have something to literally just vanish overnight and trying to adjust to your life, you know, they are stuck within the hotel four walls. So we're trying to as friends, myself and the wife, we're inviting them round, having home cooked meals, getting everything we can, rallying around to pick up things for the temp home at least.
1: The MP for Reigate's calling on Surrey Police to do more to tackle dangerous and erratic driving by learner moped drivers who carry out food deliveries in Redhill, Reigate and Banstead. Rebecca Paul's urging the force to carry out regular checks in hotspot areas and pushing for change.
3: The way the law currently works at the moment, it is legal for learner moped drivers to undertake commercial activity without a full licence. Now, we would never allow a bus driver to do that, a taxi driver to do that. Fundamentally, we need to change the law.
1: And a farm in Hook is now the home of some very famous animals. The sheep of Miller's Ark feature in the new film The Sheep Detective, starring Hugh Jackman and Emma Thompson. Elizabeth Miller is the founder of Miller's Ark and says the flock is enjoying their newfound fame.
4: We were invited up to Leicester Square and it wasn't a red carpet, it was a green carpet, of course, real grass. They are quite fond of their publicity. I mean, they see themselves on every sort of social media channel, so they are getting quite excited about the whole thing and slightly above themselves with the rest of the flock, but they deserve to be because they are the stars.
1: That's your update from BBC Radio Surrey.
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0: Well, good morning, everyone. It's May the 13th today, so let's take a first look back in history and see what happened on this day. I'm going to start in 1637, when Cardinal Richelieu was credited with inventing the table knife, when he insisted that the edges of daggers that were utilised at his dining table were rounded off. Also on this day, in 1787, 11 ships under the command of Captain Arthur Phillips set sail from Portsmouth. Their quest was to set up a penal colony in Australia. They arrived at Botany Bay on the 18th of January 1788 and established it there. Okay, there's two for you. I'll have some more later on in the show.
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It's nearly 11 o'clock, so we'll be crossing to the newsroom very soon indeed. After that, I'll be back with two more hours of music and fun. That's me, Nick Hutchings, here on Radio Red Hill.

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0: From the Sky News Centre at 11. The SNP says it's going to try to force a vote on the Prime Minister's future in the coming days. The party's new Westminster leader, Dave Dugan, says the leadership circus can't go on any longer. Former SNP leader and First Minister Nicola Sturgeon has this advice for Sir Keir Starmer.
1: There always has to be an assessment in your mind. Is me staying in this role right for the country? Because you're not there for your own sake. Although, obviously, people have ambitions to be in these positions, you're there to govern the country in the best interests of the country overall.
0: Meanwhile, the Prime Minister will be in Parliament for the King's Speech, where the government's plans for the year ahead will be set out shortly. Policies on immigration and green energy will form part of the legislative agenda. The bodies of three women have been recovered from the sea off Brighton. Sussex Police says welfare concerns were raised just before 6 a.m. this morning. The US President's landing in Beijing this lunchtime for a state visit to China. He'll ask his Chinese counterpart, Xi Jinping, to, in his words, open up the country to US tech firms. He's taking executives like Tim Cook and Elon Musk. James Zimmerman, chairman of the American Chamber of Commerce in China, thinks the meeting sends an important signal, even if no big breakthrough is expected.
2: What we could expect with the two leaders meeting, you know, that does give business a sense of confidence, a sense of optimism that we have an ongoing dialogue.
0: It's thought people on weight loss jabs may be able to maintain their results with a daily pill not yet licensed in the UK. Researchers say switching to it after the treatment could be an effective approach to keeping the pounds off. And your favourite sandwich could be unhealthier than you think. There's a warning some of the UK's most popular shop-bought ones contain alarmingly high salt levels. That's the latest. I'm Faye De Silva.
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0: Welcome back. I'm Nick Hutchings with you till 1 o'clock today. If you're listening to me thinking, I'd like to do that, why not get in touch? You can email us here at the studio. 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It's very exciting. I'm sitting here at the moment looking at an array of knobs and dials, half of which I don't know what they do, but you know, it's all right. I'm managing, aren't I? So yes, if you'd like to do that, email us studio@radioredhill.co.uk, phone us 01737 488069, or go onto our website radioredhill.uk. We look forward to meeting you.
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4: 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This is Rachmaninoff's Rhapsody on a Theme of Paganini.

So I picked up an old newspaper to read. And I noticed something very strange indeed. So I looked up.

We're nearly halfway through the week. It's Wednesday morning. You're listening to Nick Hutchings here on Radio Redhill. And I hope you've enjoyed the show so far. Plenty more still to come, including this.

0: Welcome back. I'm Nick Hutchings. You're listening to Radio Red Hill. I'm here with you till 1 o'clock today, and it's May the 13th, and I think we'll go back in time again and see what happened on May the 13th throughout history, starting in 1940 when Winston Churchill made his maiden speech as British Prime Minister. It included the often quoted line, "I have nothing to offer but blood, toil, tears and sweat." Also on this day in 1950, the world's first Formula One motor race took place at Silverstone. It was won by Italian Giuseppe Farina. So there we go, two more of those, and I'll have a final two for you before I go later on.
1: Did you know that breakfast is the most important meal of the day? Here on Radio Redhill, our breakfast menu is sure to wake you up and get you ready to begin your day. Have a cup of tea full to the brim of birthday stars. The frying pan is hot and sizzling with a breakfast brain teaser, and the toast has just popped with a list of local theatrical events. 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

0: Well, we're approaching the end of the morning. It's nearly 12 o'clock. At 12 o'clock, we'll have the news. Then after that, I'll be here for one more hour until 1 o'clock.
1: Catch a falling star and put it in your pocket. Never let it fade away. Catch a falling star.

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0: From the Sky News Centre at midday. The King has set out the government's agenda for the year, which he says will restore hope across the country.
1: They will defend the British values of decency, tolerance, and respect for difference under our common flag. And they will harness the potential of the pride felt across this country for its communities.
0: Policies to improve public services, crack down on anti-Semitism and strengthen relations with Europe are among the 35 bills set out by His Majesty during his speech in the House of Lords. Charles says there'll also be a focus on protecting the energy, defence and economic security of the UK. The Paymaster General doesn't think the Health Secretary has the numbers to challenge for the Prime Minister's job.
2: It didn't appear on what I saw yesterday that there was the 81 numbers that are required around a single candidate, which is what our party leadership rules require. There evidently, though, isn't a consensus either about even having a leadership contest.
0: That's Nick Thomas-Simmons. Wes Streeting hasn't said he wants the role, but met Sir Keir Starmer at Downing Street earlier. The SNP says it's going to try to force a vote on the PM's future in the coming days. The bodies of three women have been recovered from the sea off Brighton. Sussex Police says welfare concerns were raised just before 6am. Donald Trump's been joined by tech executives, including Elon Musk and Tim Cook, on his state visit to China. The US leader's in Beijing for talks on competition in the sector, but has also said Iran will be discussed with Xi Jinping. 55 firefighters have been fighting flames at a car showroom in County Londonderry. It's thought to have been started deliberately in Garva in the early hours. And TUI says UK summer bookings are down 10%. The travel operator is one of several firms impacted by conflict in the Middle East. That's the latest. I'm Faye De Silva.
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Well, thank you very much to the news team there. It's now just gone 12 o'clock. I'm Nick Hutchings. Welcome back to the show. I'll be with you till 1 this afternoon. I'll be playing you many more pieces of music like this one.

You might be wondering, if I wanted to request a piece of music, when could I hear it? Well, we have a number of request shows here at Radio Red Hill. They are daily, from Monday to Saturday. They're from 8:30 until 10 o'clock in the evening. 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Then on a Sunday, it's slightly different. We have the request show in the morning instead. It's from 10 o'clock in the morning till 12 o'clock. 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So there we go. Monday to Saturday, 8:30 till 10 in the evening. Sunday mornings, 10 till 12. That's your request shows here on Radio Red Hill. I'm Nick Hutchings. 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
1: With your update from BBC Radio Surrey, I'm John Howick. A fundraising page set up to help a family from Ash whose home was badly damaged in a fire last week has raised over £5,000 so far. One of their friends and neighbours who set up a GoFundMe page says they've lost absolutely everything. Daniel Munn says they could be out of the house for 2 years.
2: They've been living there for the best part of 13 years. To have something to literally just vanish overnight and trying to adjust to your life, you know, they are stuck within the hotel four walls. So we're trying to sort of, as friends, myself and the wife, we're inviting them round, having home cooked meals, getting everything we can, rallying around to pick up things for the temp home at least.
1: The MP for Reigate's calling on Surrey Police to do more to tackle dangerous and erratic driving by learner moped drivers who carry out food deliveries in Redhill, Reigate and Banstead. Rebecca Paul's urging the force to carry out regular checks in hotspot areas and pushing for change.
3: The way the law currently works at the moment, it is legal for learner moped drivers to undertake commercial activity without a full licence. Now, we would never allow a bus driver to do that, a taxi driver to do that. Fundamentally, we need to change the law.
1: And a farm in Hook is now the home of some very famous animals. The sheep of Miller's Ark feature in the new film The Sheep Detective, starring Hugh Jackman and Emma Thompson. Elizabeth Miller is the founder of Miller's Ark and says the flock is enjoying their newfound fame.
4: We were invited up to Leicester Square and it wasn't a red carpet, it was a green carpet, of course, real grass. They are quite fond of their publicity. I mean, they see themselves on every sort of social media channel, so they are getting quite excited about the whole thing and slightly above themselves with the rest of the flock, but they deserve to be because they are the stars.
1: That's your update from BBC Radio Surrey.
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0: Well, welcome back. Hope you're enjoying the music I'm playing for you today. It's May the 13th. Let's see what happened on this day in history. Well, in 1999, Peter Dowdeswell set the world record for eating a three-course meal. You're not going to believe this. 45 seconds. I can only imagine his starter was soup and his pudding was something like rice pudding. But there we go, 45 seconds. That's extraordinary. Also on this day in the year later, in 2000, Audrey Mestre-Ferrara set the world women's diving record for a descent without breathing apparatus. She dove to 410 feet. That's 125 metres at Las Palmas in the Canary Islands. It's amazing. Free diving, if you've ever seen footage of it, is extraordinary. But there we go, that's incredible. May the 13th throughout history. Good day, that one.
1: If you love the theatre, join me, Sean Wallace, every Wednesday at 8 p.m. for Curtain Up. I'll bring you news from the West End and local theatres and play music from the best musicals, both old and new. 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

Well, we're approaching the end of the show. It's nearly 1 o'clock on this Wednesday afternoon. Thank you for listening this afternoon. Hope you've enjoyed everything I've played and all the little snippets that have come in. But once again, thank you very much. I'll be back tomorrow at the same time, 10 o'clock. And please get well very soon. I'm Nick Hutchings. Good afternoon.

I keep a close watch on this heart of mine. I keep my eyes wide open all the time. I keep the ends out for the tie that binds, because you're mine.

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0: From the Sky News Centre at 1. The King has set out Sir Keir Starmer's agenda at the state opening of Parliament, despite the ongoing pressure on the Prime Minister to resign.
1: My ministers will push forward with significant reforms to the police, the National Health Service, and to the criminal justice system to help them deliver services the British people expect.
0: His Majesty says the government will establish a new direction for Britain and defend values of decency, tolerance and respect. The speech contained 37 bills, including one aimed at preventing Southport-style mass casualty plots. It was set out against a backdrop of political turmoil. Meanwhile, the SNP says it will try to force a vote on the Prime Minister's future. Earlier, Wes Streeting avoided reporters' questions after a 16-minute meeting with Sir Keir Starmer at Downing Street. The Health Secretary's a favourite to replace the PM. Parliament's sleaze watchdog is launching an investigation into Nigel Farage over a £5 million gift. The money was given to the Reform leader by crypto billionaire Christopher Harborne in 2024 before he announced he'd stand for Parliament. Police in Sussex are checking CCTV after the bodies of three women were recovered from the sea off Brighton. Emergency services were called after concerns were raised for their welfare this morning. Chief Superintendent Adam Haynes says the investigation's in the early stages.
2: This is a tragic incident. Our priority right now is to identify all three women and contact their next of kin. I know this incident will be highly distressing for the community, and we are working hard to understand exactly what has happened.
0: The US president says he'll have a very long talk with his Chinese counterpart about the Iran war. Donald Trump's arrived in Beijing, the first state visit by an American leader in nearly a decade. And those on weight loss jabs may be able to maintain their results. It's with a daily pill, according to researchers. That's the latest. I'm Fader Silver.
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I grabbed your hand and we raced out, hardly said a word. I'd only seen you for a minute, but I was rounding third.

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You know, as always happens, when you're caught in such a trap, you get so used to what's around that you can't find your way back. So I lived with this arrangement.

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Wasn't much to pack. I felt bad not telling her, but I wasn't coming back. Next day she was early, and she looked at me.

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0: From the Sky News Centre at 2, the King set out the government's agenda for the year, which he says will restore hope across the country.
1: They will defend the British values of decency, tolerance and respect for difference under our common flag. And they will harness the potential of the pride felt across this country for its communities.
0: Policies to improve public services, crack down on anti-Semitism and strengthen relations with Europe are among the 35 bills set out by His Majesty during his speech in the House of Lords. Charles says there'll also be a focus on protecting the energy, defence and economic security of the UK. Meanwhile, supporters of Wes Streeting claim the Health Secretary is preparing to quit and trigger a Labour leadership race. He met Sir Keir Starmer earlier, but spent just 16 minutes inside Downing Street. The Prime Minister so far managed to cling on to his job, despite at least 80 MPs calling for his resignation. Northern Ireland Secretary Hilary Benn says people won't thank Labour if it looks inwards.
2: As the Prime Minister said yesterday, there is a process and it hasn't been triggered. And in order to trigger it, someone has to get 81 nominations. I mean, we'll have to see what unfolds. But the Prime Minister has my full support because he's got a job of work to do.
0: The parliamentary standards watchdogs to investigate Nigel Farage over a gift of £5 million he received before becoming an MP. The Reform UK leaders previously said he's confident he did nothing wrong. Police in Sussex are checking CCTV after the bodies of three women were recovered off the sea from the sea off Brighton. Emergency services were called this morning. US President Donald Trump's arrived in China for a two-day state visit. Trade and the war in Iran will be on the agenda. And TUI says UK summer bookings are down 10%. The travel operator is one of several firms impacted by the conflict in the Middle East. That's the latest. I'm Ruth McKee.
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And a very good afternoon to you. Welcome along to Wednesday's Wilson's Wireless World with me, Ian Wilson. And I'm with you right through until 5 o'clock this afternoon. In the programme today, we'll have the local news. We'll have Dave King with his classical music spot. And we have lots of great music to come in the next 3 hours here on Radio Red Hill.

0: Radio Red Hill here in the afternoon. Wilson's Wireless World for a Wednesday. What a great name that is. It doesn't work on any other day of the week, though. But never mind, it's Wednesday today, so we'll go with it. And I'm with you here on Radio Red Hill until 5 o'clock this afternoon.
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2: With your update from BBC Radio Surrey, I'm John Howick. A fundraising page set up to help a family from Ash whose home was badly damaged in a fire last week has raised over £5,000 so far. One of their friends and neighbours who set up a GoFundMe page says they've lost absolutely everything. Daniel Munn says they could be out of the house for 2 years.
3: They've been living there for the best part of 13 years. To have something to literally just vanish overnight and trying to adjust to your life, you know, they are stuck within the hotel four walls. So we're trying to as friends, myself and the wife, we're inviting them round, having home cooked meals, getting everything we can, rallying around to pick up things for the temp home at least.
2: The MP for Reigate's calling on Surrey Police to do more to tackle dangerous and erratic driving by learner moped drivers who carry out food deliveries in Redhill, Reigate and Banstead. Rebecca Paul's urging the force to carry out regular checks in hotspot areas and pushing for change.
4: The way the law currently works at the moment, it is legal for learner moped drivers to undertake commercial activity without a full licence. Now, we would never allow a bus driver to do that, a taxi driver to do that. Fundamentally, we need to change the law.
2: And a farm in Hook is now the home of some very famous animals. The sheep of Miller's Ark feature in the new film The Sheep Detective, starring Hugh Jackman and Emma Thompson. Elizabeth Miller is the founder of Miller's Ark and says the flock is enjoying their newfound fame.
5: We were invited up to Leicester Square and it wasn't a red carpet, it was a green carpet, of course, real grass. They are quite fond of their publicity. I mean, they see themselves on every sort of social media channel, so they are getting quite excited about the whole thing and slightly above themselves with the rest of the flock, but they deserve to be because they are the stars.
2: That's your update from BBC Radio Surrey.
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Wednesday afternoon at the Wireless Workshop, and coming up tonight at 7 o'clock, Nick Hutchins will be here with The Missing Link. And Nick invites you to find the musical connections between the records he plays. And it's certainly one to get the little grey cells going. So join Nick tonight from 7 o'clock for The Missing Link.

0: 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Kim New Company through until 5 o'clock, and we're right back after this break.
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Wednesday afternoon of the Wireless Workshop, and we got the 3 o'clock news on its way. After that, Dave King will be here with his classical music spot. Dave is choosing his favourite piece of classical music for us around about 3:15. But the news for three, that's on its way very soon.

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0: From the Sky News Centre at 3, friends of Wes Streeting say he's preparing to resign as Health Secretary. Sources are claiming he's going to mount a formal challenge for the leadership of the Labour Party. He met the Prime Minister earlier following the dismal showing by the party in last week's elections, but the talks only lasted about 16 minutes. Our political editor Beth Rigby has more.
1: Wes Streeting's team have repeatedly said he will not say anything to distract from the King's speech, but it seems that he has not been able to control what is coming out.
0: Despite the ongoing political pressure on the PM, the King set out Sir Keir Starmer's agenda at the state opening of Parliament.
2: My ministers will push forward with significant reforms to the police, the National Health Service, and to the criminal justice system to help them deliver services the British people expect.
0: His Majesty says the government will establish a new direction for Britain and defend values of decency, tolerance and respect. The speech contained 37 bills, including one aimed at preventing Southport-style mass casualty plots. Nigel Farage is facing an investigation by the Commons Sleaze Watchdog over a £5 million gift from a party donor. The Reform leader insists the cash didn't need to be declared because it wasn't political. Coast Guards say they're not looking for anyone else after the bodies of three women were pulled from the sea near Brighton Pier. Police say they're working to identify the victims and described their deaths as a tragic accident. Cheering students have welcomed Donald Trump to Beijing, where he's due to have talks with China's president. The Iran war and trade are expected to top the agenda. And people on weight loss jabs may be able to maintain their weight by taking a daily pill. Researchers say switching to it after injections could help keep pounds off. That's the latest. I'm Ruth McKee.
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1: 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Also, we'll have lots more great music in the next hour of the programme.

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It'll be time for your requests, your chance to hear your favourite piece of music on the radio this evening. 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That's 01737 488 069. Or you could ask your nursing staff to phone it through on your behalf. They're very often happy to do that if they're not too busy. So, whatever your piece of music, whether it be ABBA, The Beatles, Rachmaninoff, whatever you like, it's your request tonight at 8:30. 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

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We've got the 4 o'clock news coming up very shortly, and after that we have one more hour of Wilson's Wireless World left for today, and that will include a look at the local news headlines at around about 4:30. But we head towards the 4 o'clock news with some music.

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0: From the Sky News Centre at 4, Downing Street says Sir Keir Starmer has full confidence in his health secretary, despite claims Wes Streeting's poised to challenge his leadership. His allies say he'll step down tomorrow and launch an attempt to topple the Prime Minister. Those whispers surfaced just before the King's speech. Tory leader Kimmy Badenoch joked in the Commons that Labour MPs can't wait to get back to their plotting.
1: This is a highly unusual moment. The Prime Minister is in office, but not in power. Everyone is trying to pretend it's all right. It's not all right.
0: Meanwhile, despite the political turmoil, the King's outlined his government's agenda at the state opening of Parliament. His Majesty's speech included legislation to reform the police, NHS and criminal justice system. An investigation's being launched into Nigel Farage over a £5 million gift he received. Christopher Horborne gave him the cash in 2024 before the Reform leader announced he'd stand for Parliament. MPs must register all earnings they've received in the year before election. Speaking last week, Mr Farage said he didn't break any rules.
2: My life's unlivable without protection. It costs many hundred thousand pounds every single year. And you know what? The state will never help me in this country.
3: Why don't you just declare it, though?
2: Because it's not political, it's purely personal, and within the rules, which I read carefully and had lawyers look over, it wasn't needed.
0: A 26-year-old man has died after a group of pedestrians was hit by a car in Nottinghamshire. Tyler Fairman was left seriously injured in Arnold on Saturday. The US president says he'll have a very long talk with his Chinese counterpart about the war in Iran. Donald Trump has arrived in Beijing. And ticketing giants and consumer groups are expressing frustration about delays to plans to crack down on touts. The legislation appeared only as a draft bill in the King's speech. That's the latest. I'm Ruth McKee.
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Into the final hour of Wilson's Wireless World for a Wednesday. At around about 4:30, we'll have the local news update, find out what's happening in the local area, and in around about an hour's time, Nigel Gray will be here with All Gold, classics from the 60s and the 70s. 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
1: Do you know the story about ABBA? 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I'm Tess Lucy, and each week I'll tell you the story of a well-known pop group or artist with words and music. 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
1: With your update from BBC Radio Surrey, I'm John Howick. A fundraising page set up to help a family from Ash whose home was badly damaged in a fire last week has raised over £5,000 so far. One of their friends and neighbours who set up a GoFundMe page says they've lost absolutely everything. Daniel Munn says they could be out of the house for 2 years.
2: They've been living there for the best part of 13 years. To have something to literally just vanish overnight and trying to adjust to your life, you know, they are stuck within the hotel four walls. So we're trying to sort of, as friends, myself and the wife, we're inviting them round, having home cooked meals, getting everything we can, rallying around to pick up things for the temp home at least.
1: The MP for Reigate's calling on Surrey Police to do more to tackle dangerous and erratic driving by learner moped drivers who carry out food deliveries in Redhill, Reigate and Banstead. Rebecca Paul's urging the force to carry out regular checks in hotspot areas and pushing for change.
3: The way the law currently works at the moment, it is legal for learner moped drivers to undertake commercial activity without a full licence. Now, we would never allow a bus driver to do that, a taxi driver to do that. Fundamentally, we need to change the law.
1: And a farm in Hook is now the home of some very famous animals. The sheep of Miller's Ark feature in the new film The Sheep Detective, starring Hugh Jackman and Emma Thompson. Elizabeth Miller is the founder of Miller's Ark and says the flock is enjoying their newfound fame.
4: We were invited up to Leicester Square, and it wasn't a red carpet, it was a green carpet, of course, real grass. They are quite fond of their publicity. I mean, they see themselves on every sort of social media channel, so they are getting quite excited about the whole thing and slightly above themselves with the rest of the flock, but they deserve to be because they are the stars.
1: That's your update from BBC Radio Surrey.
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Radio Red Hill in the afternoon with Ian Wilson, 100.4 FM and online. And you've probably heard us say online, and if you've never listened online, it's probably worth a go. You can just go to our website, radioredhill.uk, or once you've gone home, or maybe you're listening at home now, and you've got one of those smart speakers, just ask it to play Radio Red Hill, and it will. So whether you have one of those Amazon things that get upset when I say its name, or a Google thing that also gets upset, then just ask it to play Radio Red Hill, and sure enough, we will be there, coming out of your little home speaker.

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Well, it's that time in the afternoon where we have to close up the Wireless Workshop for another day. I shall be back tomorrow afternoon at 2 for more Wilson's Wireless World here on Radio Redhill. After the 5 o'clock news, Nigel Gray will be here with tonight's All Gold, classics from the 60s and the 70s. From me, though, it's a very good afternoon to you.

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0: From the Sky News Centre at 5, Sir Keir Starmer has appeared to ignore jokes over his leadership in the Commons despite the pressure on his position. It's understood the Health Secretary is poised to launch a bid to oust the Prime Minister, but Downing Street says the PM has full confidence in Wes Streeting. Mr Starmer chose to focus on Labour's future following the King's speech.
1: We will not simply slump back to the old ways, because this King's speech gives us the strength we need, the economic security, energy security and national security to control our future in a chaotic world.
0: Nigel Farage is facing a sleaze watchdog investigation over a £5 million gift from a donor. The Reform leader is insisting he didn't declare it because it wasn't a political donation. Police have pulled the bodies of three women from the sea near Brighton Pier. They're working to establish what happened in the early hours of this morning. A man has died after a group of pedestrians was struck by a car in Nottinghamshire. 26-year-old Tyler Fairman was left seriously injured in Arnold on Saturday. Donald Trump has arrived in Beijing, marking the first visit to China by a US leader in nearly a decade. He'll be meeting President Xi Jinping for talks on business and trade. The conflict in Iran is also likely to be on the agenda. Our US correspondent James Matthews says President Trump may ask for China's help in resolving the current stalemate there, but it could cost him.
2: Breaking the deadlock with Tehran is very much in the mutual interest. That will be the message to President Xi. The question will be, how much political capital does Donald Trump have to trade to get the result that he needs?
0: And New York's announced it's cutting the price of a shuttle bus to England's World Cup match with Panama this summer. Transport to New Jersey's MetLife Stadium will cost £15. That's the latest. I'm Ruth McKee.

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And at 7 o'clock tonight, after this programme, you can have a go at spotting the musical connections with Nick Hutchings in The Missing Link. At 8 o'clock, it's Curtain Up, Sean Wallace with news, reviews and music from the best shows and performers. 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

0: 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I'm Nigel Gray, and we'll have the Golden Fact File coming up for you straight after the break.
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The all-gold golden fact file now turns its attention to the Kinks. The well-respected and innovative London band had few equals in the 1960s. The Kinks comprised brothers Ray Davies and Dave Davies, plus Peter Quaife and Mick Avery. Ray Davies, regarded as one of rock's premier songwriters, remained active 40 years after the group's first hit, which was You Really Got Me, a UK number one in 1964. More number ones followed, with Tired of Waiting for You and Sunny Afternoon, plus 10 other top 10 hits, including three which reached number two. Let's hear now from the Kinks on All Gold.

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0: From the Sky News Centre at 6, Sir Keir Starmer has laid out his government's plans for Parliament despite plots by a member of his own party to oust him. Health Secretary Wes Streeting is understood to be planning to resign tomorrow and trigger a leadership challenge. The Prime Minister insists he'll fight on. Tory leader Kemi Badenoch says the King's speech against a backdrop of turmoil was preposterous.
1: The whole thing is totally illogical. Either Labour MPs agree with this agenda, in which case, why are they trying to get rid of the Prime Minister? Or they don't agree with this agenda, in which case, what on earth are we all doing here?
0: Six people who were on board a cruise ship at the centre of a hantavirus outbreak have been allowed to go home. The UK Health Security Agency says they've left Arrow Park Hospital in Merseyside, but still face 45 days self-isolating. An investigation has been launched into Nigel Farage over a £5 million gift he received from a donor. Christopher Harbone gave him the cash in 2024 before the Reform leader announced he'd stand for Parliament. MPs must register all earnings they've received in the year before election. Speaking last week, Mr Farage said he didn't break any rules.
2: My life's unlivable without protection. It costs many hundred thousand pounds every single year. And you know what? The state will never help me in this country.
3: Why don't you just declare it, though?
2: Because it's not political, it's purely personal, and within the rules, which I read carefully and had lawyers look over, it wasn't needed.
0: The bodies of three women have been pulled from the sea off Brighton Beach. Emergency services say they're not looking for anyone else in the water. TUI says UK summer bookings are down 10%. The travel operator is one of several firms hit by the conflict in the Middle East. And former England wicketkeeper Sarah Taylor has been appointed fielding coach for the men's test series against New Zealand next month. She's the most senior female coach ever in a major England men's team. That's latest.

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The All Gold Golden Fat File now turns its attention to distinctive singer-songwriter Leo Sayer, born just down the road in Sussex in 1948. He was successful with both singles and albums on both sides of the Atlantic in the late 1970s, with his biggest hit being When I Need You, a number one for him in 1977. In fact, his first seven hits all reached the top 10, a feat first achieved by his manager, Adam Faith. Leo Sayer had a much later success in 2006 when Thunder in My Heart Again hit the charts, reviving his song from 1977, which only reached number 22 the first time round. Let's hear now from Leo Sayer.

Well, that's about all on this edition of All Gold. We shall return tomorrow evening, of course, at the same time. Stay tuned after the 7 o'clock news for The Missing Link, where you can spot the musical connections with Nick Hutchings. And until tomorrow then, from me, Nigel Gray, it's good night.

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0: From the Sky News Centre at 7, Sir Keir Starmer's office says he retains full confidence in Wes Streeting as Health Secretary, even though he's plotting to oust the Prime Minister. His allies say he'll step down from the government tomorrow and launch a leadership bid. This all emerged on the day of the King's speech, where His Majesty set out the government's agenda. Lib Dem leader Sir Ed Davey says it's been a surreal day in Parliament.
1: Everyone in this House and everyone in the country know this Prime Minister may soon not be in power. Not in place for his own programme, not able to deliver these promises.
0: Six people from the UK who were on board a cruise ship at the centre of a hantavirus outbreak are being allowed to leave their hospital quarantine. Public health officials say they'll be self-isolating at home. Parliament's sleaze watchdog's going to investigate Nigel Farage over a £5 million gift he received from a donor. The Reform leader insists he didn't need to declare the money. The US president has arrived in China for a two-day state visit. The Iran war is likely to be on the agenda when Donald Trump meets President Xi Jinping. The Scottish Premiership trophy could be lifted at Tynecastle tonight if Hearts are crowned champions for the first time since 1960. A win against Falkirk alongside a Celtic loss at Motherwell would see Derek McKinney's men take the title. These Hearts fans are confident their team can make history.
2: Just do it, boys. You've done us proud all season. They've been absolutely fantastic. We've had a great season, we've enjoyed it. It's been entertaining and I thought we've done really well.
3: We're definitely going to win the league and we've been to every game and 100% this year and Derek McCash is a legend.
0: And Manchester City can go back within 2 points of Premier League leaders Arsenal with a win at the Etihad Stadium tonight. If they fail to win, Mikel Arteta's squad can clinch the title in their next game against Burnley. That's the latest. I'm Ruth McKee.
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Hello there, it's time for The Missing Link. I'm Nick Hutchings with you for the next hour. And what are we doing this evening? Well, I'm going to play you an hour's worth of music in two sections. Each of those sections is a link, and your task, should you choose to accept it, will be to work out what links the records I'm going to play you in those sections together. Simple, isn't it? Well, maybe not, but we'll play along and see what happens. So for this first half hour of the show, I'm going to play you about six records. Grab yourself a pen and paper, write down the artist, write down the title of the track, and hopefully from that you should be able to work out what links the six records together. Bit of fun. See how you get on. And without further ado, we'll get going, and we're going to start off in the clubs a few years ago with this. It's Show Me Love by Robin S.

expect you were bopping along to that if you like that sort of thing. That was Robin S. Show Me Love, first record in the link this evening. So like I say, write down the artist. So in this case, Robin S. Write down the title of the track, Show Me Love. Now, I'll tell you that the first link this evening is all encased in those artists and titles. It's a wordy link. So you might have an idea what it is already from that, but don't give it away, because the person in the bed next to you, or if you're listening online, the person sat next to you at home might be playing along. So yeah, just keep it to yourself. With plenty more records to go. Yeah, you don't want to give it away straight away, do you? Because you might really, really enjoy this record and still want to keep it a secret. It's Sheryl Crow, and Every Day is a Winding Road.

Sheryl Crow, Every Day is a Winding Road, second record in our first link this evening, following on there from Robin S with Show Me Love. Have you got it yet? Well, I'm going to play you one more record and then I'll give you a clue. And then we'll have another three records to get us to the end of the show. But what's that next record going to be? Oh, it's this one. This is a cracker. It's Jerry Rafferty. When he's got home from being on Baker Street, he's a night owl.

That's a fine record, actually. That's Night Owl by Jerry Rafferty, her third record in our link this evening. And I said I'd give you a clue, didn't I? Well, here we go. If you haven't got the answer already, maybe you can just wing it. If you haven't got the answer already, maybe you can just wing it. See how that does you. And see how this does you as well. Who likes a novelty hit?

Marvellous, actually. That's Lieutenant Pigeon from 1972, Mouldy Old Dough. So where are we going? We've just had Lieutenant Pigeon and Jerry Rafferty with Night Owl. We also had Sheryl Crow with Every Day is a Winding Road and Robin S with Show Me Love. Robin S with Show Me Love. Any ideas yet? Well, I've got a couple more at least to play. I'm looking at the time. I won't even be able to play you a seventh record in this, just absolutely now the link. But you'll get this one next. This is lovely. This is the Eagles with Desperado.

Desperado there by the Eagles. Okay, well, I think we have got time for two more records, the first of which is this from a British band called the Doves, or just Doves. And this is Black and White Town.

There's your extra run, Pretty Flamingo by Manfred Mann, following on from the Doves, or just Doves, with Black and White Town. Also the Eagles with Desperado, Lieutenant Pigeon with Mouldy Old Doe, Jerry Rafferty with Night Owl, Sheryl Crow there with Every Day is a Winding Road, and before, right at the start, Robin S with Show Me Love. And I said, if you couldn't guess it, you might just have to wing it. Well, all those tracks have something in their artists and titles that links them together, and it's Birds. Did you get that? Birds? Robin from Robin S, Crow from Sheryl Crow, Night Owl, Owl from the Jerry Rafferty song there, Lieutenant Pigeon. That's the only song I could think of with Pigeon in it. I'm sure there's others. Eagles, Man for Man, Pretty Flamingo, and the Doves, Black and White Town. All got Birds in. Did you get it? Well done if you did. Don't worry, very soon you'll have another chance to show how smart you are with the second link I'm going to play for you in the show today. But before that, we always have a little record to give you a breather, and it's this one from Donna Lewis. I Love You, Always Forever. Feel-

0: huge hit back in 1996. Donna Lewis, I Love You Always Forever. Right, who's ready for another link? Here we go then. I'm going to play another six records back to back. Well, not back to back. I'll talk in between them. And again, grab your pen and paper, write down the artist, write down the title of the track, see if it helps you work out what the link is. Right, our first one is this.
1: Mwah.
0: It's Holly Valance. And Kiss Kiss.

One of those records that finishes very suddenly. That's Holly Valance with Kiss Kiss. First record in our second link this evening. And all I say about this one, again, don't give it away if you've got it already, but it is just about the artists. It's something that links all the artists together. Something that links Holly Valance and Delta Goodrum. This is Lost Without You. Oh, got my phases mixed up there.

Delta Goodrum there, Lost Without You, second record in our second link this evening. That follows on from Holly Valance with Kiss Kiss. What's links? Delta Goodrum, Holly Valance, and Craig McLaughlin. Not forgetting Check 1-2. This is Mona.

another record that was actually huge when it was out. That's Craig McLaughlin and Check 1-2 with Mona. Third record in our second link. So Craig McLaughlin, Holly Valance and Delta Goodrum have all done something. What have they done? If you can't get it, here's my clue for you in this link. If you can't get it, why don't you ask the person next door? Why don't you ask the person next door? And then they might say, oh, this person did it as well. For it's Natalie Imbruglia. And this is Torn.

Torn by Natalie Imbruglia, fourth record in the Missing Link, the second one of this show. Okay, a couple more records left to go, and I think once I've played these, it will jump straight out of you. So we'll start with the first one of those two. Ooh. This is the first single released by Jason Donovan. It's Nothing Can Divide Us. It's really good. I like this one.

Well, if you'd worked the link out, I think you would have known that I'd have played Kylie last there. There she is. That's Kylie Minogue. I love that. It's never too late. And before that, we had Jason Donovan with Nothing Can Divide Us. But what links them and the rest of the artists I played together? Let's find out. We had Kiss Kiss by Holly Valance. So Holly Valance, Delta Goodrum with Lost Without You, Craig McLaughlin and Check 1-2 with Hey Mona, Natalie Imbruglia with Torn, Jason Donovan with Nothing Can Divide Us, and like I just mentioned there, Kylie Minogue with Never Too Late. And I said it's something that linked all those artists together, and we could say they're all Australian. Well, they are, but it's a bit more to it than that, because I gave the clue that if you're wondering what it was, you might be able to ask the person next door. Well, who's next door to you? It's your neighbour, innit? And so the thing that links them all together is they were all in the soap opera Neighbours. Yes, they were. And I actually did my research and looked up who they played. Holly Valance played Felicity Scully, who was known as Flick. Delta Goodrum played Nina Tucker. Henry Ramsey was played by Craig McLaughlin. Natalie Imbruglia played Beth Brennan. Jason Donovan played Scott Robinson. And Kylie Minogue played Charlene Ramsey. They got married, didn't they? So they became Scott and Charlene Robinson. And the last episode of Neighbours was on, you know, a bit ago. And we watched that. And it was quite good to see all the characters come back. I haven't seen it for absolutely years. I used to watch it when I was at school, so I'm quite old, so that will take you back a bit, but there we go. Yes, it was great to see it and see everyone come back and do the final episode, and watching that was kind of what made me think, yeah, let's do a Neighbours link. So if you got that, well done. Don't worry if you didn't. Hope you enjoyed the show. Hope you enjoyed the links I did tonight. Hope they weren't too tricky for you. I hope they were fun, and hope most of all that you enjoyed the music, because that's the main thing here. I mean, I have the links, but I'm trying to play in lots of different types of music, lots of different records, just, you know, to keep things fresh and interesting, and the links just a bit of fun. But there we go. I'll say cheerio now. Thank you very much for listening. I've been Nick Hutchings. Please get well very soon. 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

0: From the Sky News Centre at 8. Sir Keir Starmer appeared to ignore jokes over his leadership in the Commons earlier, despite the turmoil surrounding his position. It's understood the Health Secretary, Wes Streeting, is poised to resign from the government and launch a bid to oust the Prime Minister. Speaking in Parliament, Mr Starmer chose to focus on Labour's future following the King's speech.
1: We will not simply slump back to the old ways, because this King's speech gives us the strength we need, the economic security, energy security and national security to control our future in a chaotic world.
0: Six people who have been in isolation in hospitals since returning from a virus-stricken cruise ship are being allowed to go home. They'll now self-isolate. The bodies of three women have been pulled from the sea near Brighton Pier. Police are investigating what happened in the early hours of this morning. Donald Trump has arrived in Beijing, marking the first visit to China by a US leader in nearly a decade. He'll be meeting President Xi Jinping, and the conflict in Iran is likely to be on the agenda. Our US correspondent James Matthews says President Trump may ask for China's help in resolving the current stalemate there.
2: Breaking the deadlock with Tehran is very much in the mutual interest. That will be the message to President Xi. The question will be, how much political capital does Donald Trump have to trade to get the result that he needs?
0: A drug counsellor who delivered the ketamine that killed Friends star Matthew Perry has been jailed for 2 years. 56-year-old Eric Fleming's the fourth defendant to be sentenced in connection with the actor's death. The Scottish Premiership title could be decided within the next couple of hours. Hearts will be crowned champions if they beat Falkirk and Celtic lose at Motherwell. Meanwhile, Manchester City need a win over Crystal Palace to keep their Premier League title race alive. That's the latest. I'm Ruth McKee.
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5: Good evening and welcome to Curtain Up here on Radio Red Hill. Half an hour of all things theatre before your Wednesday requests. And there's a little bit of news to talk about and some music I'm going to play you as well. We're going to start with some music that is related to the first piece of news, but I'll tell you about it after I played the track. This is Alice Fern, who's a big star in the West End. She was in Come From Away and Wicked and various other things. This is her singing some Sondheim. This is Being Alive.

Alice Fern singing Being Alive from Company by Stephen Sondheim. And if you're a fan of Alice Fern, you might be interested to know that there's a Christmas concert happening at the AO Arena in Manchester on the 22nd and 23rd of December. It's going to star Michael Ball, Lauren Allred, Kiala Settle, Ben Forster, Kerry Ellis, Alice Fern and others. And tickets go on sale on the 15th. There is a pre-sale before that, but general sale opens on the 15th of May. I am toying with the idea because, as you know, I'm a big fan of Kerry Ellis. I also like Alice Fern, and the others aren't bad either, are they really? So Lauren Allred and Kiala Settle, of course, famous for The Greatest Showman. Michael Ball, just legendary West End star. Ben Forster, another West End star. So definitely worth checking out if you fancy going to Manchester around Christmas. If you book now, the hotels there are some reasonably priced hotels, it has to be said. So it is something I'm thinking about now. I shouldn't do it. It's a long way to go. But never mind, that's a Christmas concert. And again, do we really want to be thinking about Christmas yet? But there we go. It comes to us all, doesn't it, at some point. Usually not till the summer, really, that we start thinking about these things. But there it is. So that is an option for you. I thought I'd play you something by Michael Ball as well, since he's going to be starring in the concert as well. This is the one that he's most famous for. This is Love Changes Everything.

Michael Ball and Love Changes Everything. Michael Ball will be at the AO Arena on the 22nd and 23rd of December, along with a load of other West End stars, singing Christmas and musical theatre songs. What else is there to tell you? Well, there is a one-off performance, which is going to be a script-in-hand performance of a new musical, and then it's going to go on to be workshopped further and built on further. But it's over London Pride weekend. It's on Sunday the 5th of July at the Garrick Theatre. It's called Raising Gaze, set in Malden. It's about four parents of gay children who sort of get together to sort of support each other, and they're preparing to create a float for the first ever Pride event in their town. So that's happening, as I say, on the 5th of July. Just one performance. Damien Humbley, Sarah Ingram, Melanie LeBarry, who is brilliant, and Michael Mattis are the stars of that show. And as I say, it is very much a work in progress kind of a thing, but that's always quite interesting as well. Sounds quite interesting. Sunday the 5th of July at the Garrick Theatre. Tickets are on sale, so if you fancy seeing that one. This is Melanie LeBarry from, not from Raising Gaze, because we don't have that, but I do have her in And Juliet, which is brilliant. And this is her with David Badia, and it's called Teenage Dream.

0: back.
1: Lance, looking back is what brought me to your bed last night. If I look forward, I can only think about Juliet's future.
0: Juliet is a big girl by now. She must be at least 14.
1: She's in her 20s.
0: See, there you go.
1: And I'm supposed to stay here with you when I don't even know what's going on in your heart?
0: If you want it, take it. I should have said it before. Try to hide it. Fake it.

Melanie LeBarry and David Padilla there with A Teenage Dream from And Juliet. Melanie LeBarry will be in Raising Gaze on Sunday the 5th of July. She's currently in Into the Woods at the Bridge Theatre, which is coming to an end very shortly. I did say I was going to go and see it again. I haven't as yet, and I'm not sure I can quite justify going for a third time at the moment from a financial perspective, but it would be nice to see how she's playing the witch in that, and Rachel Tucker's playing the baker's wife as well. So it's a really good production, won lots of once was nominated for lots of and won some Olivier Awards. Of course, Paddington kind of stole the show there. Right, one more piece of news for you. Pretty Woman is going out on tour once again. Yes, it is basically the film on stage. I haven't seen it myself, but it has been out a few times, so obviously very popular. It starts at Wimbledon on the 10th of March of next year, and then towards the end of its run, it comes to Woking between the 5th and the 9th of October. So you can see it in March or October or both. It goes to lots of other places in between, of course. Milton Keynes is in there and things like that, but those are the two closest to us. So if you fancy seeing that, check out online at Pretty Woman Tour at Wimbledon and Woking. So it's going to the ATG venues, basically. Let's have some more music. This is a great song. This is Stephanie Lawrence, and the song is Take That Look Off Your Face.

Stephanie Lawrence singing Take That Look Off Your Face. And that's a great version of that song, isn't it? Right, not any more news, really. Not much going on at the moment. So we'll crash on with the music. This is the brilliant Louise Dearman, who is currently performing with Kerry Ellis in the Gravity concerts around the country. There's a couple more to come in Norwich and somewhere else. Not sure, again, on my sort of, oh, should I do that list? Because I really would like to go and see it again, but they're not local, so it's not going to be cheap. So I probably won't, but I could do with a Kerry Ellis injection. So she is going to be in Woking this Sunday, I think, in Icons of the West End, which won't be as good as Gravity, I don't think, because Gravity's just got Louise Dearman and Rachel Tucker in as well, and just fantastic three ladies performing brilliantly, but will still be good, so I might go into that, but it is a Sunday night, so tricky. Anyway, enough of me waffling. This is Louise Dearman from the musical version of Little Women. This is called Astonishing.

Louise Dearman and Astonishing from Little Women, the musical. I haven't seen it myself. I'm not sure even if it's had a West End run. I think it has played in Manchester. But Louise Dearman's got a great voice, hasn't she? And as I say, she's out and about doing the Gravity Tour. A couple more left in various places. So check that out online if you fancy going and seeing that, along with Kerry Ellis and Rachel Tucker. Now, that's almost all I've got time for another week here on Curtain Up. Thank you for joining me. I do hope you'll come back next week for more theatre news and music. Don't forget, you can hear us on your bedside units, but you can also hear us on the World Wide Web, wherever you are in the world, www.radioredhill.uk. And you can listen live there. Or you can look back at the shows over the last week or so and re-hear them. Hear them again, or hear them for the first time if you haven't listened to them. It's all online for you. As I say, Kerry Ellis is in Woking on Thursday with Ben Forster, Matt Henry and Lucy Jones in Icons of the West End. There's going to be some sort of stars of the future as well on stage. Seems to be a one-off event at the big theatre in Woking. I keep sort of toying with the idea of going. I'm not sure if I'm going to make it. I am here in the afternoon on Sunday Colour Supplement, so I hope you'll join me for that. But then I might go to the theatre. We'll see. We'll see. It is after payday, so that might swing it for me, but never mind. I'm going to leave you with a song from Kerry because, well, she is my favourite, and we can't get away without playing some Kerry. This is from Wicked, which is still playing in the West End. I haven't seen it in a while. I've seen it too many times, but I probably should go and see it again at some point. It's been a little while since I've seen it last. Of course, I did see the films. Did you see the films? It's better on stage. It's definitely better on stage. But anyway, this is a song that is not one of the big blockbuster songs from Wicked, but it is probably my favourite from the show. Apparently it's Brian May's favourite as well, so there you go. I've got some good taste there. This is I'm Not That Girl. Hang around for your Wednesday requests coming next.

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0: And so we turn our attention to your Wednesday requests here on Radio Redhill. I'm still Sean Wallace.
1: And I'm Sophie Denny.
0: And we're here until 10 o'clock playing the music you've asked to hear today. How are you, Sophie?
1: I'm good, thank you. How about you?
0: Yeah, I'm well, thank you. I'm a little bemused by the weather today.
1: I know, I was caught in the massive hailstorm when I was getting back from work and it wasn't fun.
0: No.
1: And then I had to do the bins and that wasn't fun either.
0: It was just like there was just a couple of times throughout the day when it just suddenly went, yeah, no, I'm raining.
1: Yeah, so bizarre.
0: And then the blue skies returned.
1: Yeah, I messaged my best friend who's elsewhere coming here tomorrow and she's just got back from Vietnam. And I was like, you're going to need your warm clothes.
0: Yes, it's definitely gone cold again. It's May. It's supposed to be warming up, right?
1: I know. Apparently next weekend there's hope. Apparently my brother's told me 26 degrees.
0: Okay, so we're going from one extreme to the other. Okay,
1: pretty much.
0: That's how it goes these days, isn't it? Anyway, let's see what we've got music-wise this evening. We've got a great number of requests. We've got Carol on the Homewood Wood, and you off the country, and Shania Twain.
1: And Angela on Charlwood's got some Bob Marley coming up.
0: Janet on the Surrey Ward, we've got a song coming up for you.
1: And some Simon and Garfunkel for Rob on Brook.
0: Kel, who is on intensive care, we've got a song for you by Roxy Music.
1: And a song by Stormzy for Susan on the Chorlton Ward.
0: Sid, you're on the Brook Ward and we've got Boston for you.
1: Heading over to Capel with the Beatles for Roger.
0: Back on the Brook Ward, Wendy, we've got some Queen for you.
1: And Happy for Eric on Surrey.
0: John, you're on the Surrey Ward too. We've got the Mavericks for you.
1: And then back to Capel with Julia and some classical Wagner.
0: On the Surrey Ward, Brian, we've got the Supremes for you.
1: And Jean on Brook, you wanted a song by Brandy that we've not got, but we will play you a different one instead.
0: Philip, you're on the Surrey Ward. We've got Lewis Capaldi for you.
1: Janet, also on Surrey Ward, has some Commodores.
0: Then for Colin, one of our Radio Redhill members, we've got a couple of songs for you.
1: And then the classic Jolene for Christine on Surrey.
0: And then for Francesca, who's on the nursing team on the Surrey Board, we've got our second Shania Twain of the night.
1: And Adam and the Ants will be singing for Ben on Charlwood.
0: There we go. Great music as always.
1: Yes.
0: A nice mix. And we're going to start with Carol on the Homewood Ward. And you're going to start by saying anything country, but then you've all started listing some great country songs and artists. And your final request is for anything by Shania Twain. We have got a second one, as you've seen, coming up later on, which is a bit more of a ballady one. So I've gone for a bit more of an upbeat Shania Twain. This is Man, I Feel Like a Woman.
2: Let's go, girls.

0: Shania Twain and Man, I Feel Like a Woman. That was for Carol on the Holmwood Ward.
1: Now heading over to Charlwood Ward. Angela, I met you earlier today and you wanted this next song to be a shout out to the whole hospital to let everyone know that everyone's going to be all right. So it is, of course, Bob Marley and Three Little Birds.

0: Bob Marley there singing Three Little Birds, and we are playing that for you, Angela, on the Charwood ward.
1: Now we're coming to Janet on the Surrey ward. And Janet, yesterday we played you some Michael Bublé, and tomorrow we're going to play you the Bee Gees. Today you said you'd like to hear Bill Withers and Just the Two of Us. I'm afraid we don't have his version of that song in our library, so I'm going to play the Will Smith version instead, and I hope you enjoy this one. And wanted to shout out to Sarah and Sue, your daughters too, who apparently have been enjoying Radio Red Hill whilst you've been here. So for Janet, Sarah and Sue, this is Will Smith and Just the Two of Us.
2: Now, Dad, this is a very sensitive subject.

0: for the rest of your life.
1: That's a really good song. How much am I getting paid for this, Dad?
2: Will Smith and Just the Two of Us. I'm sorry we didn't have the exact version you wanted, Janet, but I hope you enjoyed that one anyway. We will have the Bee Gees and How Deep Is Your Love tomorrow, so tune in tomorrow to your Thursday requests for that song.
3: 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You wanted Simon and Garfunkel, so here's The Boxer.

0: Simon and Garfunkel with The Boxer there for Rob on the Brookward. And stay tuned over the next couple of days. We've got some Dusty Springfield and Brian Adams coming up for you.
1: Well, our next request is for Kel, who is a visitor on intensive care. You wanted this played for your beloved Big Bear. We all know who that is. We've been playing you some music over the last few weeks, so we're enjoying playing these songs for you. And today you said you'd like to hear Roxy Music and More Than This.

0: More Than This by Roxy Music. That was for Kel and Big Bear on Intensive Care.
1: Now, Susan, on the Chaldern Ward, I met you and your family earlier this evening. You wanted Stormzy, and you said the one with the choir. We think we've tracked it down, so hopefully this is the right one. Here's Blinded by Your Grace.

0: Stormzy there singing Blinded by Your Grace. Hopefully that was the right track. Susan on the Children Ward.
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4: We are coming to the Brook Ward next, and Sid, we're coming to you. You've asked for Boston and More Than a Feeling for your husband, Rich.

0: Boston and More Than a Feeling for Sid and your husband Rich on the Brookwart. 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

0: Yesterday by the Beatles there for Roger on the Cape Award. 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
1: Now we come to Colin, who's one of our Radio Red Hill members. Colin, we've got a couple of requests for you tonight. We're going to play one now and then hopefully we'll have time for the last one later on, and if not, we'll move it till tomorrow. But this one is from Les Miserables. It's On My Own, and it's performed here by Francis Raffel.

0: Great song. That's On My Own by Francis Raphael from Les Miserables. And that was for Colin, one of our Radio Red Hill members. And as I say, Colin, if we've got time today for your second choice, we will play that. If not, we'll play it tomorrow.
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2: 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And to kick us off, we've got Eric and the nursing team on the Surrey ward. Here is Pharrell Williams and Happy.

0: Pharrell Williams there singing Happy, and that was for Eric and all of the nursing team on the Surrey ward.
1: Now we're coming to Wendy on the Brook ward, and Wendy, you're obviously a fan of Queen. You've got a few songs coming up over the next couple of days, and today you have asked for Don't Stop Me Now. Tonight.

0: Queen and Don't Stop Me Now. That was for Wendy on the Brook Ward, and tune in tomorrow, we'll have Under Pressure.
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3: Hello and welcome back to your Wednesday requests. And next up we are saying good evening to Jean on the Brook Ward. Now you wanted Brandy Looking Glass. Unfortunately we've not got that one. So we've got 99 Souls with Destiny's Child and Brandy singing The Girl Is Mine.
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1: 99 Souls and Destiny's Child and Brandy there singing The Girl Is Mine for Jean on the Brook Ward. 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
2: Now we come to Brian on the Surrey Ward. And Brian, today you said you'd like to hear anything by Diana Ross and the Supremes. So this is The Happening.

0: The Happening by Diana Ross and the Supremes for Brian on the Surrey Ward.
1: Now, sticking on the Surrey Ward, Janet, you wanted Three Times a Lady. So here it is, sung by the Commodores.

0: Three Times a Lady, there sung by Lionel Richie's lovely voice, part of the Commodores. And that was for Janet on the Surrey Ward. And if you stay tuned tomorrow, you'll have some piano jazz played for you.
1: We're staying on the Surrey Ward now and coming to Philip. Philip, we're going to play you your request for Lewis Capaldi this evening. This is Someone You Loved.

0: Lewis Capaldi and Someone You Love. That's a great song, isn't it? That was for Philip on the Surrey ward. And Philip, tune in tomorrow. We'll have the animals for you then.
1: We seem to have a run of Surrey ward, because next up we have Christine, who is also on Surrey. You've got a few requests coming up over the next couple of days, and they're from Sam, your daughter, for you, Christine. And first up, we've got Dolly Parton with Jolene.

0: Dolly Parton there with Jolene, and that was From Sam for your mum Christine on the Surrey ward. And over the next couple of days we've got Ed Sheeran and also Want You Back.
1: We're coming now to Francesca, who is a member of the nursing team on the Surrey ward. And Francesca, it's our second Shania Twain of the evening, which is quite rare. I mean, to have one Shania Twain is quite rare. Two is excellent.
0: Vying for the top requested artist.
1: Yeah, going for it. But we always love a bit of Shania Twain. You have specified the song you want, though, Francesca. For your husband, this is You're Still the One.
2: When I first saw you,

0: Shania Twain, You're Still the One. That was Francesca, for Francesca, who's a member of the nursing team on the Surrey ward dedicated to your husband.
1: We've got another dedication here from Ben on the Charwood ward. You wanted Adam and the Ants with Prince Charming, and you've said that it is for Kel and that you love Kel.

0: Adam and the Ants singing Prince Charming, and that was from Ben on the Charwood Ward for Kel.
1: And as ever, the sound of that music means we come to the end of another request show. I do have to apologise to Colin. We didn't have time for your second one, but I will ask the Thursday team to play that for you tomorrow. Thank you for listening. We hope you've enjoyed the music. Thank you to everybody who made a request. And if you made a request this evening and didn't hear it, it will be on your Thursday requests tomorrow. Coming up next, of course, it's Tunes at 10, an hour of music that will hopefully lull you off to sleep. But if that doesn't work, the repeat zone is here from 11 p.m. where you can hear The Missing Link, Curtain Up and your Wednesday requests all over again before Through the Night, music between 2 and 6 a.m. to keep you company if you can't sleep this evening. Katie's back with breakfast at 6 a.m. and then it's the usual Monday to Friday daytime programming. Bob Barnes is here at 7 o'clock with Classical Moments, and Katie's here with the Jazz Lounge at 8 o'clock before your Thursday requests. I'm back on Sunday with the Sunday Colour Supplement. Until then, it's goodbye from me, Sian Wallace.
0: And goodbye from me, Sophie Denny.

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0: From the Sky News Centre at 10. Sir Keir Starmer's laid out his government's plans in Parliament, despite plots by members of his party to oust him. Health Secretary Wes Streeting is understood to be planning to resign tomorrow and trigger a leadership election. The Prime Minister insists he'll fight on and try to laugh off plots in the Commons. Tory leader Kemi Badenoch says the King's speech against a backdrop of turmoil was preposterous.
1: The whole thing is totally illogical. Either Labour MPs agree with this agenda, in which case, why are they trying to get rid of the Prime Minister, or they don't agree with this agenda, in which case, what on earth are we all doing here?
0: Health officials say the first six people from a hantavirus-hit cruise ship are being allowed to leave their isolation at a Merseyside hospital. The UK HSA says they'll complete their 45-day isolation period at home. Police have recovered the bodies of three women from the sea near Brighton Pier. They're working to establish what happened in the early hours of this morning. Nigel Farage is facing an investigation by the Common Pleas watchdog over a £5 million gift. The Reform leader claims he didn't have to declare the cash from a crypto billionaire because it wasn't a political donation. Donald Trump could use his state visit to China to urge President Xi Jinping to put pressure on Iran. The US president's arrived in Beijing alongside business bosses. The Scottish Premiership title race will go down to the final day after a late drama at Fir Park. Celtic scored a last-minute penalty to beat Motherwell 3-2.
2: Kelechi Iheanacho up against Callum Ward to cut the gap between Celtic and Hearts as we head towards the final day. How is your nerve? Kelechi Iheanacho!
0: Hearts beat Falkirk 3-0 at Tynecastle, so they have a one-point lead at the top before they play each other on Saturday. And Manchester City boosted their Premier League title hopes with a comfortable 3-0 victory against Crystal Palace. They are 2 points behind leaders Arsenal with two games left to play. That's the latest. I'm Stevie Shillinglaw.
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0: From the Sky News Centre at 11, Sir Keir Starmer's spent the evening meeting ministers ahead of an expected challenge to his leadership tomorrow. West Streeting supporters say he'll launch a bid to oust the Prime Minister. It's been a bizarre day with the turmoil overshadowing the state opening of Parliament, while Jonathan Brash became the first Labour MP to call for Sir Keir Starmer to step down on the floor of the Commons.
1: People are desperate for hope. And for however difficult it may be for many on these benches to admit, it is now clear to me that this Prime Minister can no longer provide that hope.
0: Six people from the UK who were on the cruise at the centre of a hantavirus outbreak have been discharged from hospital quarantine. They'll now be self-isolating at home. Nigel Farage is facing a sleaze watchdog investigation over a £5 million gift from a crypto billionaire. The Reform leader's insisting the case wasn't a political donation, so didn't need to be declared. The bodies of three women have been pulled from the sea near Brighton Pier. Police say they're studying CCTV as they try to work out what happened in the early hours of this morning. Now to sport, and Hearts know they will win the Scottish title for the first time since 1960 if they avoid defeat against Celtic on Saturday. They ease to a comfortable 3-0 win over Falkirk at Tynecastle. Midfielder Blair Spittle says it was important they kept themselves top of the table.
2: Yeah, I think that's kind of been the mindset throughout. Just make sure we do our job and expect Celtic to win. So, you know, we've managed to do our job tonight. It's still in our hands. We know what we need to do on Saturday. So, the important thing is recovery now and make sure we're ready for what will be a huge game on Saturday.
0: Celtic scored a controversial late penalty as they beat Motherwell 3-2 to keep their title hopes alive. They must win on Saturday to lift the trophy. And Manchester City boosted their Premier League title hopes. That was with a comfortable 3-0 victory against Crystal Palace. City are just 2 points behind the leaders Arsenal with 2 games left to play. That's the latest. I'm Stevie Shillinglaw.

Hello there, it's time for The Missing Link. I'm Nick Hutchings with you for the next hour. And what are we doing this evening? Well, I'm going to play you an hour's worth of music in two sections. Each of those sections is a link, and your task, should you choose to accept it, will be to work out what links the records I'm going to play you in those sections together. Simple, isn't it? Well, maybe not, but we'll play along and see what happens. So for this first half hour of the show, I'm going to play you about six records. Grab yourself a pen and paper, write down the artist, write down the title of the track, and hopefully from that you should be able to work out what links the six records together. Bit of fun. See how you get on. And without further ado, we'll get going, and we're going to start off in the clubs a few years ago with this. It's Show Me Love by Robin S.

expect you were bopping along to that if you like that sort of thing. That was Robin S. Show Me Love, first record in the link this evening. So like I say, write down the artist. So in this case, Robin S. Write down the title of the track, Show Me Love. Now, I'll tell you that the first link this evening is all encased in those artists and titles. It's a wordy link, so you might have an idea what it is already from that, but don't give it away, because the person in the bed next to you, or if you're listening online, the person sat next to you at home might be playing along. So yeah, just keep it to yourself. With plenty more records to go. Yeah, you don't want to give it away straight away, do you? Because you might really, really enjoy this record and still want to keep it a secret. It's Sheryl Crow, and Every Day is a Winding Road.

Sheryl Crow, Every Day is a Winding Road, second record in our first link this evening, following on there from Robin S with Show Me Love. Have you got it yet? Well, I'm going to play you one more record and then I'll give you a clue. And then we'll have another three records to get us to the end of the show. But what's that next record going to be? Oh, it's this one. This is a cracker. It's Jerry Rafferty. When he's got home from being on Baker Street, he's a night owl.

It's a fine record, actually. That's Night Owl by Jerry Rafferty, her third record in our link this evening. And I said I'd give you a clue, didn't I? Well, here we go. If you haven't got the answer already, maybe you can just wing it. If you haven't got the answer already, maybe you can just wing it. See how that does you. And see how this does you as well. Who likes a novelty hit?

Marvellous, actually. That's Lieutenant Pigeon from 1972. Mouldy Old Dough. So, where are we going? We've just had Lieutenant Pigeon and Jerry Rafferty with Night Owl. We also had Sheryl Crow with Every Day is a Winding Road and Robin S with Show Me Love. Robin S with Show Me Love. Any ideas yet? Well, I've got a couple more at least to play. I'm looking at the time. I won't even be able to play you a seventh record in this. Just absolutely nail the link. But you'll get this one next. This is lovely. This is the Eagles with Desperado.

Desperado there by the Eagles. Okay, well, I think we have got time for two more records, the first of which is this from a British band called the Doves, or just Doves. And this is Black and White Town.

0: There's your extra run, Pretty Flamingo by Manfred Mann, following on from the Doves, or just Doves, with Black and White Town. Also, the Eagles with Desperado, Lieutenant Pigeon with Mouldy Old Dough, Jerry Rafferty with Night Owl, Sheryl Crow there with Every Day is a Winding Road, and before, right at the start, Robin S. with Show Me Love. And I said, if you couldn't guess it, you might just have to wing it. Well, all those tracks have something in their artists and titles that links them together, and it's Birds. Did you get that? Birds? Robin from Robin S. Crow from Sheryl Crow. Night Owl. Owl from the Jerry Rafferty song there. Lieutenant Pigeon. That's the only song I could think of with Pigeon in it. I'm sure there's others. Eagles. Man from Man, Pretty Flamingo. And the Doves. Doves, Black and White Town. All got Birds in. Did you get it? Well done if you did. Don't worry. Very soon you'll have another chance to show how smart you are with the second link I'm going to play for you in the show today. But before that, we always have a little record to give you a breather, and it's this one from Donna Lewis. I Love You, Always Forever.
1: Feels like

0: huge hit back 1996. Donna Lewis, I Love You Always Forever. Right, who's ready for another link? Here we go then. I'm going to play you another six records back to back. Well, not back to back. I'll talk in between them. And again, grab your pen and paper, write down the artist, write down the title of the track, see if it helps you work out what the link is. Right, our first one is this.
1: Mwah.
0: It's Holly Valance. And Kiss Kiss.

One of those records that finishes very suddenly. That's Holly Valance with Kiss Kiss. First record in our second link this evening. And all I say about this one, again, don't give it away if you've got it already, but it is just about the artists. It's something that links all the artists together. Something that links Holly Valance and Delta Goodrum. This is Lost Without You. Oh, got me phases mixed up there.

Delta Goodrum there, Lost Without You, second record in our second link this evening. That follows on from Holly Valance with Kiss Kiss. What's links? Delta Goodrum, Holly Valance, and Craig McLaughlin. Not forgetting Check 1-2. This is Mona.

Another record that was actually huge when it was out. That's Craig McLaughlin and Check 1-2 with Mona. Third record in our second link. So Craig McLaughlin, Holly Valance and Delta Goodrum have all done something. What have they done? If you can't get it, here's my clue for you in this link. If you can't get it, why don't you ask the person next door? Why don't you ask the person next door? And then they might say, oh, this person did it as well. For it's Natalie Imbruglia. And this is Torn.

Torn by Natalie Imbruglia, fourth record in the Missing Link, the second one of this show. Okay, a couple more records left to go, and I think once I've played these, it will jump straight out of you. So we'll start with the first one of those two. Ooh. This is the first single released by Jason Donovan. It's Nothing Can Divide Us. It's really good. I like this one.

Well, if you'd worked the link out, I think you would have known that I'd have played Kylie last there. There she is. That's Kylie Minogue. I love that. It's never too late. And before that, we had Jason Donovan with Nothing Can Divide Us. But what links them and the rest of the artists I played together? Let's find out. We had Kiss Kiss by Holly Valance. So Holly Valance, Delta Goodrum with Lost Without You, Craig McLaughlin, and Check One Two with Hey Mona, Natalie Imbruglia with Torn, Jason Donovan with Nothing Can Divide Us, and like I just mentioned there, Kylie Minogue with Never Too Late. And I said it's something that linked all those artists together. And well, you could say they're all Australian. Well, they are, but there's a bit more to it than that, because I gave the clue that if you're wondering what it was, you might be able to ask the person next door. Well, who's next door to you? It's your neighbour, innit? And so the thing that links them all together is they were all in the soap opera Neighbours. Yes, they were. And I actually did my research and looked up who they played. Holly Valance played Felicity Scully, who was known as Flick. Delta Goodrum played Nina Tucker. Henry Ramsey was played by Craig McLaughlin. Natalie Imbruglia played Beth Brennan. Jason Donovan played Scott Robinson. And Kylie Minogue played Charlene Ramsey. They got married, didn't they? So they became Scott and Charlene Robinson. And the last episode of Neighbours was on, you know, a bit ago. And we watched that. And it was quite good to see all the characters come back. I haven't seen it for absolutely years. I used to watch it when I was at school, so I'm quite old, so that will take you back a bit. But there we go. Yes, it was great to see it and see everyone come back and do the final episode. And watching that was kind of what made me think, yeah, let's do a Neighbours link. So if you got that, well done. Don't worry if you didn't. Hope you enjoyed the show. Hope you enjoyed the links I did tonight. Hope they weren't too tricky for you. I hope they were fun, and hope most of all that you enjoyed the music, because that's the main thing here. I mean, I have the links, but I'm trying to play in lots of different types of music, lots of different records, just, you know, to keep things fresh and interesting, and the links just a bit of fun. But there we go. I'll say cheerio now. Thank you very much for listening. I've been Nick Hutchings. Please get well very soon. 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

0: From the Sky News Centre at midnight, Sir Keir Starmer's future as Prime Minister seems to be facing its biggest threat, as it's understood the Health Secretary's plotting to oust him. Allies of Wes Streeting say he could make his move to replace the PM later today. Mr. Streeting said nothing publicly, but Downing Street said yesterday that it has full confidence in him. Transport Secretary Heidi Alexander says she just wants Labour to be an effective team.
1: There's no leadership challenge at the moment. There are some basic facts of the matter, where if you look at the number of members of Parliament who have come out and publicly supported him, that's larger than the number of people who said that they have had concern.
0: Six people who've been in isolation in hospital since returning from a virus-stricken cruise ship are being allowed to go home. Health officials say none of them have displayed any symptoms of hantavirus. Nigel Farage is facing an investigation by the Common Pleas watchdog over a £5 million gift. The Reform leader claims he didn't have to declare the cash from a crypto billionaire because it wasn't a political donation. The bodies of three women have been recovered from the sea off the coast of Brighton. Police say they were called to welfare concerns near Madeira Drive yesterday morning. And now to sport. Victories for leaders Hearts and closest rivals Celtic mean the Scottish Premiership title will be decided on the final day. Hearts kept their unbeaten home league run intact with a 3-0 win over Falkirk, while Kelechi Iheanacho's controversial stoppage time penalty earned Celtic a dramatic 3-2 victory at Motherwell. And boss Martin O'Neill says he's very proud of the character his team showed.
2: The thing I notice about this side, you know, whatever we lack, and we lack certain things, Hart is not part of it. They were absolutely fantastic. They kept going to the very, very end, as they've been doing now for quite some considerable months.
0: And Manchester City boosted their Premier League title hopes with a comfortable 3-0 victory against Crystal Palace. The win keeps Pep Guardiola's team 2 points behind the leaders Arsenal with 2 games left to play. That's the latest. I'm Stevie Shillinglaw.
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5: Good evening and welcome to Curtain Up here on Radio Red Hill. Half an hour of all things theatre before your Wednesday requests. And there's a little bit of news to talk about and some music I'm going to play you as well. We're going to start with some music that is related to the first piece of news, but I'll tell you about it after I played the track. This is Alice Fearn, who's a big star in the West End. She was in Come From Away and Wicked and various other things. This is her singing some Sondheim. This is Being Alive.

Alice Fern singing Being Alive from Company by Stephen Sondheim. And if you're a fan of Alice Fern, you might be interested to know that there's a Christmas concert happening at the AO Arena in Manchester on the 22nd and 23rd of December. It's going to star Michael Ball, Lauren Allred, Kiala Settle, Ben Forster, Kerry Ellis, Alice Fern and others. And tickets go on sale on the 15th. There is a pre-sale before that, but general sale opens on the 15th of May. I am toying with the idea because, as you know, I'm a big fan of Kerry Ellis. I also like Alice Fern, and the others aren't bad either, are they really? So Lauren Allred and Kiala Settle, of course, famous for The Greatest Showman. Michael Ball, just legendary West End star. Ben Forster, another West End star. So definitely worth checking out if you fancy going to Manchester around Christmas. If you book now, the hotels there are some reasonably priced hotels, it has to be said. So it is something I'm thinking about now. I shouldn't do it. It's a long way to go. But never mind, that's a Christmas concert. And again, do we really want to be thinking about Christmas yet? But there we go. It comes to us all, doesn't it, at some point. Usually not till the summer, really, that we start thinking about these things. But there it is. So that is an option for you. I thought I'd play you something by Michael Ball as well, since he's going to be starring in the concert as well. This is the one that he's most famous for. This is Love Changes Everything.

Michael Ball and Love Changes Everything. Michael Ball will be at the AO Arena on the 22nd and 23rd of December, along with a load of other West End stars, singing Christmas and musical theatre songs. What else is there to tell you? Well, there is a one-off performance, which is going to be a script-in-hand performance of a new musical, and then it's going to go on to be workshopped further and built on further. But it's over London Pride weekend. It's on Sunday, the 5th of July, at the Garrick Theatre. It's called Raising Gaze, set in Malden. It's about four parents of gay children who sort of get together to sort of support each other, and they're preparing to create a float for the first ever Pride event in their town. So that's happening, as I say, on the 5th of July. Just one performance. Damien Humbley, Sarah Ingram, Melanie LeBarry, who is brilliant, and Michael Mattis are the stars of that show. And as I say, it is very much a work in progress kind of a thing, but that's always quite interesting as well. Sounds quite interesting. Sunday the 5th of July at the Garrick Theatre. Tickets are on sale, so if you fancy seeing that one. This is Melanie LeBarry from, not from Raising Gaze, because we don't have that, but I do have her in And Juliet, which is brilliant. And this is her with David Badia, and it's called Teenage Dream.

0: brought me to your bed last night. If I look forward, I can only think about Juliet's future.
1: Juliet is a big girl by now. She must be at least 14.
0: She's in her 20s.
1: See, there you go.
0: And I'm supposed to stay here with you when I don't even know what's going on in your heart?
1: If you want it, take it. I should have said it before. Try to hide it. Fake it. I can't pretend anymore. I only wanna die alive, never by the hands of a broken heart.

Melanie Barry and David Padilla there with a Teenage Dream from And Juliet. Melanie Barry will be in Raising Gaze on Sunday the 5th of July. She's currently in Into the Woods at the Bridge Theatre, which is coming to an end very shortly. I did say I was going to go and see it again. I haven't as yet, and I'm not sure I can quite justify going for a third time at the moment from a financial perspective, but it would be nice to see how she's playing the witch in that, and Rachel Tucker's playing the baker's wife as well. So it's a really good production. Was nominated for lots of and won some Olivier Awards. Of course, Paddington kind of stole the show there. Right, one more piece of news for you. Pretty Woman is going out on tour once again. Yes, it is basically the film on stage. I haven't seen it myself, but it has been out a few times, so obviously very popular. It starts at Wimbledon on the 10th of March of next year.

Stephanie Lawrence singing Take That Look Off Your Face. And that's a great version of that song, isn't it? Right, not any more news, really. Not much going on at the moment. So we'll crash on with the music. This is the brilliant Louise Dearman, who is currently performing with Kerry Ellis in the Gravity concerts around the country. There's a couple more to come in Norwich and somewhere else. Not sure, again, on my sort of, oh, should I do that list? Because I really would like to go and see it again, but they're not local, so it's not going to be cheap. So I probably won't, but I could do with a Kerry Ellis injection. So she is going to be in Woking this Sunday, I think, in Icons of the West End, which won't be as good as Gravity, I don't think, because Gravity's just got Louise Dearman and Rachel Tucker in as well, and just fantastic three ladies performing brilliantly, but will still be good, so I might go into that, but it is a Sunday night, so tricky. Anyway, enough of me waffling. This is Louise Dearman from the musical version of Little Women. This is called Astonishing.

Louise Dearman and Astonishing from Little Women, the musical. I haven't seen it myself. I'm not sure even if it's had a West End run. I think it has played in Manchester. But Louise Dearman's got a great voice, hasn't she? And as I say, she's out and about doing the Gravity Tour. A couple more left in various places. So check that out online if you fancy going and seeing that, along with Kerry Ellis and Rachel Tucker. Now, that's almost all I've got time for another week here on Curtain Up. Thank you for joining me. I do hope you'll come back next week for more theatre news and music. Don't forget, you can hear us on your bedside units, but you can also hear us on the World Wide Web, wherever you are in the world, www.radioredhill.uk. And you can listen live there, or you can look back at the shows over the last week or so and re-hear them. Hear them again, or hear them for the first time if you haven't listened to them. It's all online for you. As I say, Kerry Ellis is in Woking on Thursday with Ben Forster, Matt Henry and Lucy Jones in Icons of the West End. There's going to be some sort of stars of the future as well on stage. Seems to be a one-off event at the big theatre in Woking. I keep sort of toying with the idea of going. I'm not sure if I'm going to make it. I am here in the afternoon on Sunday Colour Supplement, so I hope you'll join me for that. But then I might go to the theatre. We'll see. We'll see. It is after payday, so that might swing it for me, but never mind. I'm going to leave you with a song from Kerry because, well, she is my favourite, and we can't get away without playing some Kerry. This is from Wicked, which is still playing in the West End. I haven't seen it in a while. I've seen it too many times, but I probably should go and see it again at some point. It's been a little while since I've seen it last. Of course, I did see the films. Did you see the films? It's better on stage. It's definitely better on stage. But anyway, this is a song that is not one of the big blockbuster songs from Wicked, but it is probably my favourite from the show. Apparently it's Brian May's favourite as well, so there you go. I've got some good taste there. This is I'm Not That Girl. Hang around for your Wednesday requests coming next.

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0: And so we turn our attention to your Wednesday requests here on Radio Red Hill. I'm still Sean Wallace.
1: And I'm Sophie Denny.
0: And we're here until 10 o'clock playing the music you've asked to hear today. How are you, Sophie?
1: I'm good, thank you. How about you?
0: Yeah, I'm well, thank you. I'm a little bemused by the weather today.
1: I know, I was caught in the massive hailstorm when I was getting back from work and it wasn't fun.
0: No.
1: And then I had to do the bins and that wasn't fun either.
0: It was just like there was just a couple of times throughout the day when it just suddenly went, yeah, no, I'm raining.
1: Yeah, so bizarre.
0: And then the blue skies returned.
1: Yeah, I messaged my best friend who's elsewhere coming here tomorrow and she's just got back from Vietnam. And I was like, you're going to need your warm clothes.
0: Yes, it's definitely gone cold again. It's May. It's supposed to be warming up, right?
1: I know. Apparently next weekend there's hope. Apparently my brother's told me 26 degrees.
0: Okay, so we're going from one extreme to the other. Okay,
1: pretty much.
0: That's how it goes these days, isn't it? Anyway, let's see what we've got music-wise this evening. We've got a great number of requests. We've got Carol on the Homewood Wood, and You Are the Country, and Shania Twain.
1: And Angela on Charlwood's got some Bob Marley coming up.
0: Janet on the Surrey Ward, we've got a song coming up for you.
1: And some Simon and Garfunkel for Rob on Brook.
0: Kel, who is on intensive care, we've got a song for you by Roxy Music.
1: And a song by Stormzy for Susan on the Chaldon Ward.
0: Sid, you're on the Brook Ward and we've got Boston for you.
1: Heading over to Capel with The Beatles for Roger.
0: Back on the Brook Ward, Wendy, we've got some Queen for you.
1: And Happy for Eric on Surrey.
0: John, you're on the Surrey Ward too. We've got the Mavericks for you.
1: And then back to Capel with Julia and some classical Wagner.
0: On the Surrey Ward, Brian, we've got the Supremes for you.
1: And Jean on Brook, you wanted a song by Brandy that we've not got, but we will play you a different one instead.
0: Philip, you're on the Surrey Ward. We've got Lewis Capaldi for you.
1: Janet, also on Surrey Ward, has some Commodores.
0: Then for Colin, one of our Radio Red Hill members, we've got a couple of songs for you.
1: And then the classic Jolene for Christine on Surrey.
0: And then for Francesca, who's on the nursing team on the Surrey Board, we've got our second Shania Twain of the night.
1: And Adam and the Ants will be singing for Ben on Charwood.
0: There we go. Great music as always.
1: Yes.
0: A nice mix. And we're going to start with Carol on the Homewood Ward. And you're going to start by saying anything country, but then you've all started listing some great country songs and artists. And your final request is for anything by Shania Twain. We have got a second one, as you've seen, coming up later on, which is a bit more of a ballady one. So I've gone for a bit more of an upbeat Shania Twain. This is Man, I Feel Like a Woman.
2: Let's go, girls.

0: Shania Twain and Man, I Feel Like a Woman. That was for Carol on the Homeward Ward.
1: Now heading over to Charlwood Ward. Angela, I met you earlier today and you wanted this next song to be a shout out to the whole hospital to let everyone know that everyone's going to be all right. So it is, of course, Bob Marley and Three Little Birds.

0: Bob Marley there singing Three Little Birds, and we are playing that for you, Angela, on the Charwood ward.
1: Now we're coming to Janet on the Surrey ward. And Janet, yesterday we played you some Michael Bublé, and tomorrow we're going to play you the Bee Gees. Today you said you'd like to hear Bill Withers and Just the Two of Us. I'm afraid we don't have his version of that song in our library, so I'm going to play the Will Smith version instead, and I hope you enjoy this one. And wanted to shout out to Sarah and Sue, your daughters too, who apparently have been enjoying Radio Red Hill whilst you've been here. So for Janet, Sarah and Sue, this is Will Smith and Just the Two of Us.
2: Now, Dad, this is a very sensitive subject.

0: for the rest of your life.
1: That's a really good song. How much am I getting paid for this, Dad?
2: Will Smith and Just the Two of Us. I'm sorry we didn't have the exact version you wanted, Janet, but I hope you enjoyed that one anyway. We will have the Bee Gees and How Deep Is Your Love tomorrow, so tune in tomorrow to your Thursday requests for that song.
3: 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You wanted Simon and Garfunkel, so here's The Boxer.

0: Simon and Garfunkel with The Boxer there for Rob on the Brook Ward. And stay tuned over the next couple of days. We've got some Dusty Springfield and Brian Adams coming up for you.
1: Well, our next request is for Kel, who is a visitor on intensive care. You wanted this played for your beloved Big Bear. We all know who that is. We've been playing you some music over the last few weeks, so we're enjoying playing these songs for you. And today you said you'd like to hear Roxy Music and More Than This.

0: More Than This by Roxy Music. That was for Kel and Big Bear on Intensive Care.
1: Now, Susan, on the Chaldern Ward, I met you and your family earlier this evening. You wanted Stormzy, and you said the one with the choir. We think we've tracked it down, so hopefully this is the right one. Here's Blinded by Your Grace.

0: Stormzy there singing Blinded by Your Grace. Hopefully that was the right track. Susan on the Children Ward.
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